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It's time for another key word. It's Portland. 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Text that to 760-391-5252 right now for your chance to go anywhere in the country. 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
1: 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Churning and burning.

93.7 KCLV with cooler weather coming. What are we going to do in the desert this fall? Any good plans besides football every Monday night, Agua Caliente Casino? Rancho Mirage, Denver, Kansas City tonight. I'm looking forward to that every single Monday. Oh, my God. Come join us. I've been waiting forever. What else do we want to do? You want to get out of town? What are we doing? Big Bear? This fall, Joshua Tree, the mountains, Vegas, San Diego, Landers. Text. Let us know what you're up to. 760-391-5252.

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937 KCLB. We got a text from Mark, 760-391-5252. I got a lot of texts about from people going to Vegas over the weekend. Mark and his three buddies drove to Vegas Friday night. They planned on getting there, partying all weekend. They got lost and stopped for food. The bathroom break, they got to Vegas at 3:30 a.m. What is up with that? How do you get to Vegas at 3:30? How do you get lost? Well, maybe you took the back way. That back way can be pretty hairy, especially if you've smoked a lot of weed, Mark.

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93.7 KCLB TK out here at Agua Caliente Casino, Rancho Mirage. We're at 360 Sports. It's football time once again. Oh, my God. Am I stoked to be back here? Best venue in the city to watch football. 360 Sports, Agua Caliente Casino, Rancho Mirage tonight. Kansas City and Denver. A lot of prizes, a lot of food, a lot of beer. Mostly beer by the looks of it around here. Come hang out with us. We're going to be here till the end of the game.

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1: 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Dave Mustaine was asked who could make up a new generation of metal's legendary Big Four. Remember that? He has some ideas. They're a bunch of young bands. Who belongs to your new Big Four? Let me guess. Metallica, Megadeth, Pantera, and it says Foo Fighters here. Really? The Foo Fighters? The Big Four? 760-391-5252. Who's going to be the fourth one in your world? Text us. Let us know now. 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

Country 7, KCLB After Football tonight, Kansas City and Denver. We're getting people signed up for the big game. You can go to the big game. We have a camping setup. I'm big one. 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And, you know, all the fun, the game day menus, the football squares, all the prizes. Every Monday night, I'll see

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Before I go, we have tickets to Hailstorm this week. 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We have more prizes to hand out. 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

93.7 KCLB. It is JJ. Good evening, Coachella Valley. I'm coming off of one of those weekends where I just need Monday to maybe lie down. Sunday, I was at Agua Caliente Palm Springs from 1 to 5. That's going to be a standing gig for me now. Every Sunday, all football season long. And the place was loud. We were rocking in the best way possible. And before that, Saturday, I was at dinner with my brother at Fisherman's Market and Grill for a little birthday celebration. And then we did a little tour of downtown Palm Springs, which I'll tell you about later because parts of it I'm still processing. And my dog, Euro, has decided that sleep is optional for me, apparently. We got lots of good stuff coming up in the show. CB deals coming up. Of course, Lola's at the Cove has gone live, and I got some information of how you need to get in on the CB deal coming up here shortly.

93.7 KCLB, JJ here, Limp Bizkit. All right, I know. But hear me out, okay? Because this band is in the middle of the strangest comeback in rock history. And they're actually back in the studio, all right? Photos surfaced last month of the band recording with a Nashville producer named Benjamin Grizzle, who posted that it was the coolest job ever. Fred Durst replied with a side-eye emoji, which is probably the most Fred Durst response available. This will be their seventh record, first since 2021. Okay, and Wes Borland's been saying they wanted to start it up sooner, but touring would not let up. And they're playing Aftershock in Sacramento October 2nd. 30 years in, and they're somehow bigger than they were 10 years ago.

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Last Thursday, there were about 49 of them left. 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

93.7 KCLB JJ here. Hey, coming up this week, all right, I want you to put this on your list. It's going to be Wednesday night, Taste of Palm Springs, which is the Chambers Business Expo out at the Indian Canyons Golf Resort, 5 to 9 p.m. $40 is going to get you in the door, and you're going to be eating and drinking your way through 40-plus Valley restaurants. 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

93.7 KCLB JJ here. Hey, Fisherman's Market and Grill with my brother for his birthday. That is a great spot, okay? You like order at the counter. You know how that goes, right? And then something happens to me at the counter, okay? I lost the ability to order a normal amount of food, all right? I got to the register and I heard myself say, let's do one more thing just to try it. Just to try it. So you're a grown man. You're not sampling things. I was ordering like a fourth entree at that point. Everything was delicious, though. If you have not had the chance to check out Fisherman's Market and Grill in downtown Palm Springs, please run. Do so now.

93.7 KCLB, JJ here. All right. The band Live. All right. And not a live band, the band Live. You know them. Lightning Crashes, I Alone, Throwing Copper. One of the biggest alternative records of the 90s. Here's what's going on with them now, and it's kind of ugly. All right. Earlier this year, just days before a Canadian arena tour was set to start for them, the former members sent the singer Ed a cease and desist letter of who actually has the right to use the name Live. Okay. Days before, arenas booked, tickets sold. This is a band that is split and reformed and split again in the past. And the fight is never about the songs. It's always about the four letters on the ticket. And 30 years later, the hardest thing about being in a band is still apparently being in a band.

0: 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Here's what's going on.
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93.7 KCLB, JJ here, and I got the trivia question for you tonight, all right? And this one is for the people who think they know their 90s. Hopefully it's not too easy. Pearl Jam, their debut album, 10. The band was originally named after a person, and the album title comes from that same person. So, who is that person, and what's the connection? Text me, 760-391-5252.

93.7 KCLB, JJ here. I got some real downtown news that's been kind of going around for a while, but I think it's pretty official now, and it's kind of a bummer. The restaurant Trio has officially closed down. 17 years on North Palm Canyon, where Palm Springs eats, you know. The downtown location is done, but the airport location is still going, so it's not gone. But if you've lived here any part of the last 17 years, you've had a birthday dinner there, or maybe a Sunday fling, maybe you sat by that window watching the whole street go by. 17 years in this town is a long run. So shout out to everybody who worked there.

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93.7 KCLB, JJ here. Let's talk about my dog. Euro has had some stomach stuff going on for quite a while now, okay? He ate a dog toy a few Christmases ago. It actually wasn't even a dog toy. It was my cat's toy. And he, like, swallowed it whole. He had to go get an endo done. It was a whole thing, okay? So now he's got to eat small amounts of food, like, multiple times during the day because it kind of keeps his stomach acid down. It's fine. It's a medical thing. I'm a good dog owner. I handle it very well, except now he's locked in this schedule. Like, he eats around midnight, then somewhere around 3, then a little after 5, apparently just for the road. And he doesn't ask politely. He stands next to the bed, stares at me, kind of like hits it over and over again. He doesn't bark. It's just, you can tell he's right there. So get this. I'm getting up at 3 in the morning in the dark to portion out food for a customer who has never once said thank you to me.

93.7 KCLB, JJ here. Hey, throw back on the Cult, because people forget how big of a swing that band took, okay? Ian and Billy came out of the British goth scene in the early 80s. Big reverb, moody stuff, okay? And they make Love back in 1985. She Sells Sanctuary, huge, right? Then for the follow-up, they record a whole album, listen back to it, and scrap it. Throw the whole thing out, okay? They take the songs to Rick Rubin in New York, and Rubin strips all the atmosphere stuff off and basically tells them to be AC/DC. That becomes Electric. Love, Removal Machine, Wildflower. They went from a goth band to a riff band in one record because they were willing to throw away a finished album. That takes some serious nerve.

93.7 KCLB, JJ here, Sundays. You can join me out at Agua Caliente Palm Springs 1 to 5 every Sunday all season long. 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And here's a part you actually want to hear, okay? 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Plus, in January, I have a bunch of gear on the line for our conference games. Yeti coolers, camping gear, Blackstone griddles, gift cards. 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

93.7 KCLB, JJ here. I got something new for downtown Palm Springs. Guess what's coming? F10 Hospitality. Okay, those are the Burba and Mr. Lion's people. All right, they've got a new spot called Bird opening late this month, right next door to Mr. Lion's on East Palm Canyon. Cafe during the day, wine bar at night, and they're pouring Onyx Coffee, which is a small roaster out of the Arkansas that the coffee people get weird about. But I like this idea a lot because the thing this town needs is places that work at 8 in the morning and 8 at night. So watch for it coming late September.

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93.7 KCLB, JJ here. After dinner on Saturday, my brother and I went bar hopping downtown. And I'm the local, right? I've lived in this valley my entire life, so I'm doing the tour guide voice. All right, I'll show you the real spots. And we get walking up to Palm Canyon, and I realize I don't know what half of these places are. New names, new signs. They're packed. I've never been inside. I'm standing around going, that's a new one, apparently. You know, 30-something years here, you know, living here, and my own brother's asking me questions I cannot answer. Like, he's like, have you been in this one? And I said, conceptually. Conceptually, out loud to my brother. Downtown moved on without me, apparently.

93.7 KCLB, JJ here. Hey, I got some news about the Police, okay? And here's where the band sits right now. It's not a reunion. I want to say that up front because there's junk floating around online claiming otherwise, and that's not real. But what's real is Stuart Copeland and Andy Summers took Sting to court in England over royalties. Not as good news as you thought. All right, going back to songwriting agreements all the way from 1977. Copeland told Billboard that he's not in the courtroom. The accountants are, quote, somewhere over in London. And his attitude is, let me know how it turns out. He also says the three of them get along fine these days as long as they're not out making music together. That's the whole story of that band in one sentence. Five albums, they were the biggest band in the world. And the only piece that holds is when instruments are finally put away. Huh.

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93.7 KCLB. JJ here. I got a little hint for you for the trivia. Pearl Jam, the album 10, and the person the band was originally named after. The hint, he never played a note of music. He just wore the number 10. That's all you get. 760-391-5252.

93.7 KCLB, JJ here. Hey, free movie night. This is kind of a nice one. Sunnylands and Rancho Mirage has their films in the garden series going on all month. It's free. It's outdoors in those beautiful gardens. And this year's theme is Roots and Reveries, tied to their tree exhibition. If you have never sat out at Sunnylands at night, it's probably one of the most genuinely special things we've got out here. And it doesn't cost you a thing. 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

93.7 KCLB. JJ here, just calling this one back to earlier. The over-ordering at Fisherman's Market and Grill, obviously I came home with the to-go box, okay? And I was very proud of that box. That box is going to be Sunday's problem, and it was solved. But I put it in the fridge like I was filling an important document out. And at some point, Euro figured out the box existed. I don't know how. He can't open the fridge. But the second that the door opened up for anything else, that dude was there. He wasn't begging. He was like negotiating with me. Sat down. He's very professional. You know, had an appointment to be at that fridge. And I want you to know I did held that line for about 4 seconds. But the man's got stomach problems. I gave him a little bit of fish. I'm the worst nurse on earth. But I love my dog.

93.7 KCLB, JJ here. I got a throwback for you because the origin of this band is better than people realize. The Cranberries, all right? They start in Limerick, Ireland as a band called The Cranberry Saw Us. Okay, say that out loud. It's a pun. It's a joke. Okay, different singer going nowhere. They put out an ad looking for a vocalist, and a young woman named Dolores answered. They hand her an instrumental demo that they had lying around. She took it home, wrote some lyrics and a melody over it, came back and sung it for them. And that song, you guessed it, was Linger. That was the audition. She literally wrote one of the biggest songs of the decade as her tryout. Can you imagine that? And they changed the name of the band about like 5 minutes later.

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93.7 KCLB. JJ here. I got your trivia answer. Are you ready for this? The band Pearl Jam originally called themselves Mookie Blaylock. And I got to give it up to Claudia out in Coachella. She got this one right after a few of you actually got it right tonight, too. But it was after the basketball player, Mookie Blaylock, okay? Couldn't keep the name for legal reasons, so they changed it to Pearl Jam. And then titled the album, debut album, 10, because 10 was his number. So the biggest debut record in alternative rock is named after a point guard. Nice work.

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JJ here. Just got a couple of things for you to carry you through the week before I go. 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Sometime this week, all right? You need to touch grass. 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I will see you Sunday at Agua Caliente Palm Springs, 1 to 5. 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Keep the coffee strong. Take care of yourselves out there. Take care of each other out there. And I will see you back here tomorrow night.

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0: that I saw was, if she farted in my truck, I'd roll the windows up.
1: Yeah. People really like this girl. I didn't know who she was, but man.
0: She's a failed singer.
1: I'm a fan.
0: She's a failed singer.
1: Oh, is she?
0: Yeah.
1: God dang.
0: Yeah, a lot of people liked her.
1: I mean, she definitely the reason that the Chargers lost, there's no doubt.
0: Well, you know, as Derek sent me this yesterday, people are saying that Justin Herbert is spending too much time with his girlfriend's boobs doing bad things and not getting better at QB.
1: Yeah, that's what people were pointing out yesterday on the internet. Well, I was like, oh, that's a great point.
0: Derek, if you go back to spring training, she's on the ground with him like they're having a picnic and she's caressing his hair. And you know what I mean?
1: Yeah.
0: While everybody else is playing football, she's on the side. She's playing with his hair. And then he's playing with her hair.
1: They're just being cute.
0: Yeah.
1: Cute little couple.
0: Yeah, I knew right then and there.
1: It was going to be tough.
0: He was going to have a rough season.
1: Uh-huh.
0: Yeah, a lot of people like her.
1: Oh, I love her. I didn't know who she was till yesterday.
0: Well, she had a really...
1: I'm a fan.
0: She had to cancel her tour because she didn't get any ticket sales.
1: Oh, really? I would have went and saw her every night.
0: Yeah. You would have traveled the country.
1: Yeah, I would have.
0: You probably would have quit this job just traveling the country.
1: Yeah, just to be in Madison. Oh, man. That would be so great.
0: There she is there in a little bikini.
1: Mm-hmm.
0: I don't know who that dude is. That's not Justin.
1: What'd you say? She was an actress?
0: No, she just was like a social media person, model.
1: Right there.
0: Model. Are you okay, bud?
1: Yep.
0: Can you pipe down, Mr. Old Man? Dude. Derek can say that because he's a young man.
1: Why?
0: You can't say that. You're way too old and creepy to be
1: creeping
0: on her.
1: Don't you have like a
0: fake
1: girlfriend or something?
2: No, I don't have a fake girlfriend. What?
0: Derek, it's fine if you say it. You're a young man.
1: Yeah.
0: I'm in her age group.
1: I mean, he's
0: admitting
1: you're old.
0: Exactly. Well, Derek's not.
1: Eventually.
2: Yeah.
1: Eventually. That's a good job, Dark. Yeah. Eventually.
2: Yeah. Can't control time. But
0: no, but you can control your hormones over there, you pervert.
1: What an idiot.
0: He is an idiot. I know. A lot of people like her.
1: I love her.
0: They say that she has a great rack.
1: That's what I would say would be great.
0: Yeah, saying she's got a real good rack.
1: I like this hair too. Like I like when her hair is like up at like a clip, and then but she's got the two strings down the side of her. I don't know why.
0: Well, she's so obsessed. She's like, I don't know why he's not winning. I just heard her say that. I don't understand. And then her hands like, I don't understand why my boyfriend's not winning.
1: They're playing the Cardinals.
0: What do you mean? What do you mean we're going to lose?
1: They were easily the most favored team this weekend. Like their point spread, I think their point spread was like, they were supposed to win by like 10 or something like that. I think that was the highest point spread in the NFL this weekend, and they lost outright. They were supposed to win by more than anybody else.
0: Jeez, her boobs are really big for her body.
1: Well, that's what the person, I see that thing, it was like,
0: look at her dancing.
1: No wonder the Chargers lost. Their quarterback is just at home, you know.
0: With them things.
1: Yeah. Booby doing this girlfriend. And I'm like, yeah, probably. And then people were arguing that only virgins do that. I was like, what?
0: It's not a common thing, I don't think.
1: I don't think so either. No. You use the boobs to do it.
0: MILF thing when she's with her boy toy.
1: Yeah.
0: Yeah, that's something that MILFs do. MILFs do that with their boobs. That's not something that Madison Beer is going to do with her boobs.
1: I just hate when porno like starts doing that, and I'm like, come on, can we get past this fake stuff? Like, this is not a real, like, you know.
0: How boring.
1: Yeah, no, it's, I'm like, you know, 10 second, you know, just keep fast forwarding. It gets out of it pretty quickly.
0: I wonder how many people have stopped listening to our show right now and just go touch themselves.
1: To Madison Beer?
0: Yeah.
1: I would say probably a lot. I don't know. Maybe not a lot, but.
0: Well, you know, so this guy, he did the whole, if she farted in my truck, I'd roll the windows up.
1: Mm-hmm.
0: And I started thinking, I'm like, there are other little phrases like that. You know, you've heard the famous ones like, I drink her bath water.
1: Yes, yes, yes.
0: I'd eat her farts.
1: Yes, I've heard those.
0: I'd punch my mama.
1: Uh-huh.
0: I'd kill my grandma.
1: Yeah.
0: I'd smell her toilet paper.
1: Facts.
0: I'd eat her boogers.
1: Yep.
0: I'd hump her dad just to get to her.
1: Whoa, I've never heard that.
0: You've never heard that one?
1: I don't think I've ever heard that one.
0: And Obviously,
1: I'd hump her dad just to get to her.
0: Yes.
1: That's a crazy one.
0: Yeah, that is crazy. But that's how much people like her.
1: Yeah.
0: And then, of course, I drink her toilet water.
1: I've never heard that one either. That one almost made me throw up. Like, I don't care how hot she is.
0: Yeah, even with that little dance, you wouldn't drink her toilet water?
1: I mean, her toilet water,
0: Nard's over there with his tongue out, ready to get in the toilet.
1: Bath water, not that big of a deal.
0: Nard, what would you do?
2: I would definitely have sex with Derek's...
1: What?
0: Derek's what?
1: Derek's what?
2: Toes.
1: Yeah. Would you drink her toilet water?
2: Yeah.
1: You would drink this girl's toilet water?
2: Yeah, probably.
0: Would you eat her farts?
1: Shut your mouth.
0: Would you Pac-Man her farts?
2: Yeah, I would.
1: Are you really that desperate?
0: No, he just thinks she's hot. She's that hot,
2: huh? She's super hot.
1: This is how desperate you are, though, just to have a hot-ass girl that you would drink her toilet water.
0: Would you smell her toilet paper after, a rowdy one?
2: Not probably, yeah.
0: Yeah, you would. You'd be like, oh, that's fine. It smells good, like roses.
1: Dude.
0: See, she's doing that little dance.
1: Yes, she is, where it's like she's just flexing her breasts. I love that.
0: She's doing...
1: And she's like... She's wearing such like an unnecessary like thing to show off her boobs. She can't just wear like a normal jersey.
0: No, she can't.
1: She's got to wear this thing that like, oh, I can't. She probably like told her dude like, I can't wear that. Football jerseys just cover your breasts.
0: Show off my things.
1: Yeah.
0: Well,
1: I have to wear this non-football jersey to a football game.
0: You know how dudes with big arms flex their arms?
1: Yeah.
0: Brought up a good point. She's flexing her breasts.
1: She is.
0: Like their muscles.
1: She's like, yo, look at these boobies. And like, you know, it's got the, oh man, I just love her. I didn't know about her till yesterday, and I love her. I don't blame Justin Herbert. It gives a big hope to all acne faces, all, you know, pizza faces out there. Because like Justin Herbert, like that's like his thing. He has like terrible acne.
0: Oh, does he?
1: Yeah. He might have got it cleared up since being with her, but I remember, I don't follow the Chargers that close. But I do remember, like, Justin Herbert just have a horrible...
0: Maybe he went on that medication.
1: He probably did. Because I think there's... Like, if you have acne in 2026, like, you just kind of want it. Because I feel like there's just, like, you know... God dang.
0: Yeah, those are really big.
1: Those are so big.
0: For such a tiny body.
1: But, like, Herbert's got to get it together. Because you can't keep losing to the Chargers and keep this girl.
0: Yeah.
1: Like, eventually this... So this girl's online a lot, right?
0: Oh,
1: so
0: yeah.
1: So she's going to start to see that her dude's a loser if he keeps losing games like that, well, and then he's not going to have these.
0: Luckily, she's also a loser because nobody bought her tickets. So
1: I got it.
0: So
1: but she can overcome that.
0: Yeah, but...
1: Because she's that hot. Nobody cares that she's a loser.
0: He was kind of getting trashed a lot. They were saying that he's the most overrated quarterback.
1: Yeah, I mean, people, they overreact, all the time. But it's like, you better get it together. You know what I mean? It's just tough. That was a tough loss that they took to the Cardinals. It's all right.
0: I can't believe the Chiefs, how dominant they were.
1: I mean,
0: they beat
1: how dominant Kenneth Walker was. That was crazy.
0: 190 yards?
1: Yeah. Patrick Mahomes cooked. That dude is done.
0: He might be.
1: That dude is, man. I'd love to see it, too, because it's like, I don't want nobody touching Tom Brady's record.
0: Well, nobody's going to touch Tom
1: Brady's
0: record.
1: Yeah, well, definitely not Patrick Mahomes. He'd never win a Super Bowl again.
0: I mean, what does Tom Brady have, 7 Super Bowls?
1: But, man, the Broncos, God, dude, they look like ass.
0: How many Super Bowls does Tom Brady have?
1: 7. He has 6 with the Patriots, 1 with the Bucks.
0: Nobody's going to win. Nobody's going to win that many.
1: I mean, for sure. But, like, God dang, dude, Patrick Mahomes, he. Thank God for Kenneth Walker. I was happy, too, for Travis Kelce. I was happy he got that one big play. Man, Taylor Swift was going nuts. Did you see all the memes with Taylor Swift and Tom Cruise? Those were hilarious.
0: Yeah, because they were hugging.
1: Hilarious.
0: And just
1: people
0: talking.
1: Were like, yo, this dude's trying to recruit.
0: Yeah, I think he's fine. It's like, it was so random for him to be at that game.
1: Well, that's what my chick said. And I
0: think he's promoting that movie.
1: I think he is, but I also think he's friends with Taylor. Because I've seen Travis multiple times at like a Taylor show in the VIP, and Tom Cruise has been to multiple Taylor Swift shows.
0: Gee, I didn't know he was a Swiftie.
1: Yeah, I think he's a hardcore Swiftie.
0: Huh.
1: Like, I think he's been to like a lot of her shows.
0: I wonder what his favorite song is.
1: I would love to know that as well.
0: Right, that'd be my first question.
1: Mm-hmm.
0: What's your favorite, not anything about his movies or anything, what's your favorite Taylor Swift song?
1: Yep.
0: All right, Bonnie Blue's in the news. Kristen Cavallari's in the news.
1: Yeah.
0: Arch Manning's in the news.
1: Yeah, he is.
0: We'll get to that next.
3: New rules that require millions of Americans to work to access Medicaid are stricter than many expected. I'm Katherine Houghton, and this is your KFF Health News Minute. Some people are likely to get exemptions, but it's not enough to have a serious medical condition like cancer. Trump administration regulations say Medicaid enrollees will have to prove they're too sick to work. Consumer advocates say doing that could be hard, and many people who should qualify for an exemption could lose coverage instead. The Federal Family and Medical Leave Act protects people's jobs, but Jocelyn Frey, president of the National Partnership for Women and Families, says
4: it has its limitations, and one of them is that it's unpaid leave.
3: Two-thirds of people who qualify for FMLA leave said they can't afford to go without a paycheck. Most Americans say people should get paid for the time they take off work to care for aging family members. There's more at kffhealthnews.org. New rules that require millions of Americans to work to access Medicaid are stricter than many expected. I'm Katherine Houghton, and this is your KFF Health News Minute. Some people are likely to get exemptions, but it's not enough to have a serious medical condition like cancer. Trump administration regulations say Medicaid enrollees will have to prove they're too sick to work. Consumer advocates say doing that could be hard, and many people who should qualify for an exemption could lose coverage instead. The Federal Family and Medical Leave Act protects people's jobs, but Jocelyn Frey, president of the National Partnership for Women and Families, says
4: it has its limitations, and one of them is that it's unpaid leave.
3: Two-thirds of people who qualify for FMLA leave said they can't afford to go without a paycheck. Most Americans say people should get paid for the time they take off work to care for aging family members. There's more at kffhealthnews.org.
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0: Shot at $1,000 coming up with the keyword. I also have Iron Maiden tickets, Trans-Siberian Orchestra tickets. Bonnie Blues has been reported. You know, over the UK, I don't know, they must have like a CPS there or something.
1: Yeah.
0: So, adult star Bonnie Blue has been reported to their like CPS. I guess, because they're all freaked out. The sex worker, whose real name is Tia, mm-hmm. gave birth last month. However, she has since received extreme backlash after posting TikToks where she appears to be holding the baby while surrounded by men.
1: Oh, no. That's weird.
0: Yeah.
1: All right.
0: She's just waiting out the 6 weeks, I guess. And she's holding the baby and all the men got masks on.
1: Okay.
0: Because a lot of the dudes that hook up with her in her videos wear masks.
1: Yeah. So they're not found out, I guess?
0: Yeah.
1: Huh.
0: The spokeswoman isn't the first to raise concerns surrounding Bonnie Blue's behavior.
1: Yep.
0: It's a real creepy photo. And there she is holding the baby. She's just like, I just got to hurry up and wait these weeks out so that she can get back to business.
1: Yeah.
0: Every day she's not getting humped. She's losing money.
1: Oh, no.
0: Many on
1: that
0: social
1: is true.
0: Media.
1: Like claim, if she, yeah.
0: Yeah, exactly. If she can't hump.
1: If she can't hump, she's just not making money.
0: It's disgusting, this video. The audio just popped out. Very gross. She's like one of those, I don't know, she was like banging like hundreds of dudes in a day or something, 1,000 men in a day.
1: Yeah, that was like her gimmick.
0: Her and that other chick that do this. They're just the jackass of OnlyFans.
1: Uh-huh.
0: They're the Johnny Knoxville, the Steve-O of sex work.
1: Uh-huh.
0: Because they're doing these extreme stunts. I mean, her stunt was to have sex with like 400 men unprotected, and then one of them gets her pregnant. And then the stunt is, the Maury stunt, they just DNA test all the dudes to see which one's the dad.
1: Yeah. And then they find out who the dad is. That's
0: yeah.
1: great.
0: That's what she's trying. What a bit.
1: Mm-hmm.
0: The other one was, because they would also go out there and they would bang the college dudes on spring break.
1: Okay.
0: And then they're like, hey, you know what? You know what I'm going to do? I'm going to bang the sons and the dad.
1: I remember that. That was a, like Ole Miss.
0: Yeah. So it was very disgusting.
1: No, it was.
0: So porn
1: has just gotten out of control.
0: See, it's so gross because I don't want it to be a stunt.
1: Yeah, no, for sure.
0: Right?
1: I'm not looking for a bit like during porn.
0: No. Mm-mm. So it's like, all right, so you watch to the end of porn, and then it's like, all right, one of them got her pregnant. Now we got to wait till the next porn to find out who the father is.
1: I love this series. It's like nobody's doing that. At least not. I don't think so, but
0: And her and that other chick that do this, they look so old. So there has to be some correlation between living that life,

0: California teens do when they want to block out the noise and clear their heads?
1: We play!
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10: Good morning. Welcome, Billy Madison Show. I still have the signs of a happy husband coming up. Men prefer dusty women over tens.
11: What?
10: That's what they call like a woman that's not as attractive.
11: Oh, they just call her dusty. Okay.
10: Yeah, dusty. They call dudes dusty.
11: Yo, I would rather have that than a 10.
10: Yeah, most men I think would.
11: Really? Okay.
10: I think maybe you reach a certain level of maturity.
11: Mm-hmm.
10: Maybe you want that when you're younger, and then you realize the cost, the upkeep,
11: yeah,
10: the maintenance, the risk.
11: Uh-huh.
10: It's going to be short-lived. You're probably going to get left. All that stuff. It gets you a dusty girl. I think a lot of women...
11: I'm with that 100%.
10: You should get yourself a dusty dude, too.
11: Yeah.
10: But they won't. Oh, man, there's a story about the diarrhea-soaked athlete that has divided the internet. Derek has showed the photos.
11: Yeah, I did. That was really disgusting.
10: So disgusting.
11: Mm-hmm.
10: Should she have quit the race?
11: It was disgusting what Chris followed up with it.
12: Yeah.
10: Do you think she should have quit the race?
12: No.
11: I just feel like, isn't that like a health? I don't know.
12: That's a true champion right there.
11: Yeah, you think so?
12: Yeah.
11: Just battling through it?
12: Yeah, that's just like a football player battling through like an injury.
11: Oh, yeah?
12: Yeah.
11: All right.
12: What's the difference?
11: I don't know.
10: The diarrhea?
12: Would you not want...
11: Look at this one right here. Oh, God.
12: Would you not want Tom Brady out there?
10: Oh,
12: with
10: my gosh. It's massive diarrhea.
11: I mean, playing against him?

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15: 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Do you remember what I asked you?
14: Yeah, it was about what I'm going to do about transactional.
15: Oh, yeah. Are you guys going to just stay together, be transactional until your kids are grown out of the house, and then split up because you have nothing in common?
14: So I'll say a couple things and I'll let you go off. But basically, I wrote down, you know, I asked what I can do for her today to show my love, and then also I try to listen to understand and not answer back or solve problems. And then one of my worst fears, like my worst nightmare, is the movie in 2019 called The Hope Gap. So if you look The Hope Gap up, it's just two people grow really old, and then they separate. And the one thing I tell my wife that I wish that she would do for me is just be nicer. And I, you know, she gives me a whole long list of things that I need to do, and the only list I've ever given her is for her to be nice. And
15: so that's it. So, that's all. You're just like, I just want you to be nice.
14: That's it, man.
15: Is she mean?
14: I mean, she's, you know, she's got two. We got two kids, and it kind of gets to her sometimes, and it's just one of those things where
17: she's overloaded.
14: Yeah, and it's well, not.
15: But how is he not overloaded? You know what I mean?
17: Because like, yeah. She has.
15: Can you let? I'm asking him the question.
17: Oh,
15: you're
17: asking me?
15: No. I'm asking the guy on the phone.
18: He did it again.
15: Can I ask the guy on the phone? You know how disrespectful that is? I'm asking John the question. I'm trying to give John the platform. John's the one with the problem. You got nothing, buddy. You got a fish tank with no fish. Yeah. I don't want to hear from you right now.
17: Pretty less stress.
15: What?
14: Yeah.
15: All right, go ahead, John.
14: So, yeah, just... No, he's funny, man.
15: He's not. He's annoying.
14: Really, man, it's the movie Hope Gap, man, and it's what you guys are explaining. And it's, you know, you grow really old, and then the guy leaves his wife when they're really old, and their son's grown up, and he leaves her for someone that is just nice to him and doesn't yell.
15: Oh, man, I've seen that. Yeah, I saw that. I've seen that. That's they got some funny clips where this guy, she was, because the woman's like, well, she's not younger than me. She's not prettier than me. And he's like, yeah, but she's nice to me.
18: Yeah.
14: Yeah.
18: That's all they're looking for.
15: He left his wife just because.
14: I'm in a real manly job. Like I have to really perform and do my job really well. Okay. And when I come home, it's kind of hard to say, hey, I just want you to be nice to me. You know? And it's really tough to say that.
15: That's why it's cool, because this job is very feminine. So I can go home and you need to be nice to me.
14: Right. And right? It sounds crazy. It sounds crazy. Like,
15: I don't have
14: you know,
15: a manly
14: nice
15: job like you.
18: Yeah.
15: Not a strong man.
14: I don't want to put my business out there. I don't want to put my business out there, what I am and what I do and stuff. Just know that it's really tough for me to come home and she's like, you know, don't be a whatever, you know, and because I'm just telling her to be nice to me. And she might think she says that I would react about things a lot of times. In reality, I'm like, I just don't want to be yelled at.
15: Well, you know what? The good thing is the stuff she says still bothers you. It's going to be a bad day when what she says no longer bothers you and she has no effect. Her words have zero effect on you. Doesn't matter.
18: Yeah.
15: You just go straight silent. That's going to be a bad day.
14: I've done it before. I did it for about 6 months and I was silent. But again, we just stayed transactional and I stayed because I love my children. And I want to see them succeed because I didn't have that great of a childhood. And I'm willing to sacrifice my entire life to make them have a better life. And it really sucks to say that.
15: Yeah.
14: But that's like,

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13: All I need's put together.
14: What's up? Billy Madison Show. I have Iron Maiden tickets to give away. Trans-Siberian Orchestra tickets. For our loyal audience. This woman says you need to cheat just in case.
15: I do not know who need to hear this, but y'all need to start cheating just in case, okay? Cheat just in case. Stop being loyal to a man just because. Men were never designed to be loyal. Cheat just in case, okay? And until something is serious, you need to be dating many, many, many, many, many men until one is serious about you. And I'm not talking about serious like he says it, serious like you live with him, serious like he put you in a new car, put you in a new place to live.
14: Why is he gotta buy you stuff? I don't understand that.
16: I don't know either.
14: Right? He puts you in a new car and puts you in a place and all that. Like, it always comes with some sort of price tag.
16: It does. Quite often.
14: But okay, this woman brought up a good point. She's like, hey, if you keep saying you need this, it comes with this, this, this, then kind of what you're saying is that he's buying you.
16: Mm-hmm.
14: So then if you buy something, then you're kind of, you know, it's kind of yours. So then you can kind of tell it what to do.
16: Mm-hmm.
14: Right? Can you imagine having a car, right? You're like, hey, we're going to make a left. The car's like, nah, I'm going right. You'd probably get rid of that car.
16: You probably would, yeah. I don't like this car.
14: I just paid all that money for this car, and the car doesn't listen to me?
16: Yeah, I think you'd probably, you'd bow out of that one.
14: That's why some women are saying, hey, don't accept these gifts from dudes, because then, I mean, what you're saying is that he gets a say. So if you don't want him to have a say in things, then he should not have to pay for anything.
16: Mm.
14: Typically, if you pay for something, then you have a say in it. So don't do that. But this woman is saying you need to cheat just in case. Just because, you know, men are so terrible and all that.
16: Yeah.
14: Yeah, but I doubt if you were, you got a car and the car is just like, nah, I don't want to start today, buddy.
16: Nah.
15: He says it's serious like you live with him, serious like he put you in a new car, put you in a new place to live, serious like fix your credit. That's what I'm talking about.
14: Now
15: that
14: we got to fix credit.
16: Damn.
14: Why do we got to fix credit? What happened to your credit? Why does it need to be fixed?
16: Damn.
14: Even the credit's been ran through.
16: Yeah. Uh-oh.
14: I don't like that.
16: Uh-oh. Uh-oh.
14: Now it's like,
16: credit been ran through.
14: Used to be like, all right, how many bodies? Mm-hmm. All right, okay, how much credit have we ran through?
16: Mm-hmm.
14: Damn, your credit got its back blown out.
16: Yep.
14: What were you doing with that credit?
16: Mm.
14: Damn, you got credit everywhere.
16: Oh.
14: Huh. Are dudes really just not that loyal?
16: I feel like they are.
14: I thought they were.
16: Yeah, I mean.
14: Look, I know there's some dudes that, you know, swerve the curve. But there's also lots of guys that are super loyal.
16: Sure.
14: And there's other dudes that cheat.
16: Sometimes, yeah.
14: Just because, you know, things get bad. Just like women cheat because things, that last lady.
16: Mm-hmm.
14: She cheated because the dude was dragging his feet.
16: Yeah.
14: So he lost a woman because he wouldn't commit.
16: Uh-huh.
14: Because he was dragging his feet. Lost her.
16: Yep.
14: Well, if you don't take care of your dude, you could lose him. He could find another woman.
16: Yep.
14: That happens. But damn, this woman's like, you just need to

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14: All right, let's get to the news. Do you see the U.S. Open?
15: Yeah, I've seen bits.
14: Well, the Rolex clock hit 007 at the U.S. Open, and the camera quickly went to Pierce Brosnan, who used to play James Bond.
15: Yeah.
14: That was awesome.
15: Mm-hmm.
14: Now, what a cool thing. That's so smart.
15: Okay.
14: I like it.
15: Yeah. You just love 007.
14: Yeah, I don't hate it.
15: Mm-hmm.
14: Yeah, it's kind of cool.
15: Mm-hmm.
14: Yeah, I also like Mobland, too.
15: Yeah.
14: I like that show. So.
15: Do you?
14: Yeah. I mean, I've watched a couple episodes.
15: Is he in that show, I guess?
14: Yeah, he plays a mobster.
15: I thought he was a movie guy.
14: Yeah, he is a movie guy. He was, you know, 007.
15: He's doing shows now?
14: He was in Mrs. Doubtfire. Yeah.
15: I know. That's a movie.
14: I know, but he's
15: now he's doing shows?
14: Yeah, he's doing Mobland.
15: Oh, he fell off.
14: They're going on the third season.
15: Oh, no.

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1: Hello.

0: just so good at this. I think it's your high pitch got kicked in the nuts voice.
1: Probably.
0: That's what I think it is. I don't know. My ears sound different.
1: They do.
0: Yeah, what is that about?
1: I don't know. It's like kind of muffled, but not muffled.
0: Yeah, what is that, Derek? What'd they do?
2: I'm not aware of them doing anything.
0: Well, this is stupid. Yeah, yours too?
1: Yeah, a little bit. Yeah. Like, it's like kind of like if you got water in your ear.
0: Yeah, that's what it sounds like. The hell is that?
2: I guess, I don't know. I don't hear it.
0: I should just come in 7 days a week.
2: Just to make sure nobody touches the board?
0: Yeah. We're supposed to have our own studio so that none of this pure gold billion Derek Bright AF.
2: Yeah. Well, you know.
0: We're trying something out.
2: We got some lights, okay?
0: We're going to figure it out. We got some lights.
2: This is why we don't ever get anything, because y'all make it be, y'all can't just be cool about it.
0: Rerun again. Shut your ass, Panda.
2: All right. We can't take a day off
0: in the
2: summer. I took 5 days
0: off this year so far.
2: It's the damn summer. We got kids.
0: Golly, dude. You don't have kids. You don't have
2: a
0: damn day
2: off. You ain't got children.
0: Off.
2: You ain't got little things you regret.
0: Golly. Let us have a day off. We're doing it live, yes.
2: You imagine?
0: I'm reading the chat.
2: Come on, Dad. How come every other dad can have a day off and go do something with their kids? But
0: yeah,
2: you never can.
0: They can hear Derek pretty well compared to me.
2: That's not good. See, that's I don't know why they do that.
0: I don't understand. Somebody came in here, some dumbass comes in here and tinkers all the time.
2: Can we get Chris to get to the bottom of this for once?
0: How do we get him to stop touching things?
2: How do we get him to turn Billy back up?
0: Oh, I'm so upset. Yeah, it's tinny.
1: Yeah, a little bit.
0: Yeah, my processor's out. It's probably not even turned on.
2: It's probably not.
0: Come on.
2: And poor.
0: Why do I gotta sound stupid every day? I should have just taken the whole week off.
2: You should have.
0: What? Wait, this is so dumb.
2: Mm-hmm.
0: No, people, yes, I saw the Minnie Mouse photo that you guys did of me in a dress.
2: Mm.
0: That guy's a lot more muscular than I am, though, I'll tell you that.
2: Yeah.
0: That was an AI photo for sure.
2: I understand my camera's out of sync. Just give it like an hour, it'll catch up.
0: Yeah, your camera's out of sync.
2: Yeah, it's fine.
0: Yeah, because it looks like you're still pondering.
2: I am.
0: I look over there. Looks like you're still thinking.
2: Yep. I think it hasn't started yet.
1: I think it's
2: still on like pre-show.
0: Hold on. This spider guy, right?
2: Mm-hmm.
0: He goes, heard a rerun yesterday. Turn the radio off. See, I can't.
2: Can't even take a day off.
0: If you guys don't listen on the days that we have off, that hurts you. It doesn't hurt us. So when you guys don't listen, then eventually we won't be here. Okay? So you guys got to listen.
2: And then you'll be like, man, I wish I just listened to those reruns.
0: Exactly.
2: When they happen every once in a while.
0: I know. If I'd have just listened to them reruns every once in a while, they'd still be here.
2: Mm-hmm.
0: I'd have my morning show.
2: Yep.
0: We do have BMS Live coming up. I just remember this. I was supposed to promote this last week, but whatever.
2: Derek looks fatter. Well, duh. I had an extra day off. So what do you think I did? Nothing.
0: Yeah, well, he's got a light on him.
2: Yeah. I think I had like a whole miniature family brisket meal yesterday by myself. Of course I look fatter.
0: Friday, September 25th is our next BMS Live. And supposedly we're going to be able to fit like tons and tons of people.
2: Oh, that should be good.
0: So hopefully people turn out. It's on a Friday. The reason they do it on Friday is because then we can promote it all day that morning. And then you guys show up. Yeah, BMS Live. It's on a Friday. All these people bitch. They're like, oh, if you only had it on Saturday, then I could go. Why don't you guys take a day off from whatever you're doing on that Friday so you can come to ours, our BMS Live?
2: Well, there's no
0: reason
2: they should be able to come. This one, it doesn't start till 7.
0: It does not.
2: It's on Friday, so it's like, man, it's plenty of time.
0: It's that Thirsty Horse.
2: Yep.
0: So plenty of parking's not a problem.
2: No. None of this should be a problem.
0: There should be no problems.
2: Yeah.
0: The sound system's better. Should be no problems.
2: The only problem is that, like, I didn't get any girls wanting to participate in the date of Nard.
1: Damn.
2: That sucked.
1: It's all good.
0: He doesn't care.
2: I would be the same way if I was Nard. Like, it's not a good feeling.
0: What about this? What if we ask
2: like,
0: some
2: hey,
0: dudes?
2: No girl likes you. And so it's like, yeah, I mean, you got to brush it off.
0: Maybe we can get some guys. What do you think, Nard? What if we open it up gender neutral?
1: But I'm not gender
2: what
1: neutral.
2: What are we, the WNBA?
0: I mean, you're pretty much gender neutral.
1: Not sex.
0: What do you used to call yourself? Slinky fun for a girl and a boy?
1: Never said that, no.
0: What was the song you would sing? Slinky.
2: You said you've been thinking about it.
1: Nope.
0: It's a wonderful toy.
1: Never
0: slinky,
1: have.
0: Slinky. Fun for a girl and a boy. I'm Nard.
1: Nope.
0: What do you think it is?
2: Yeah, well, you were basically asking girls to sign up for an STD. Well, all right, guys, with those rumors, that doesn't help.
0: All right. No, what do you think it is? Why do you think girls don't want to date you?
1: Oh, I have no idea. There's no telling.
0: Well, what do you, I mean.
2: Remember, he blames us.
0: Say some good stuff about yourself. What do you have to offer?
1: I'm a hard worker. I'm a good lover.
0: A good lover.
2: Man. Two solid things.
1: Yeah.
2: I'm not even kidding.
0: A good lover. That just sounds old.
2: It does.
1: Tell me how to say it in hip.
0: Okay. Hey, how you say that in hip?
2: I don't know.
0: This is what you say. I'm a pleaser. It's probably the 2026 on a Tuesday.
1: I'm a great muncher.
2: He can hold his phone while riding a roller coaster.
1: I can.
0: Okay. They're saying it's this matted beard that's keeping women away. I don't think he's got mats in it.
2: I think it's because he's white.
0: Oh, yeah.
2: But who wants to sign up to date a white guy?
0: Not in 2026.
2: Yeah.
0: We're really not cool.
2: No, well, I don't know why Nar's got this look like, yeah, right.
1: What?
2: Like, that's a weird look, Nar. Supposed to be humble.
0: Eventually, maybe you guys will come back in style.
2: Yeah.
0: It's like tight jeans, right? Nobody wants to be walking with a dude with tight jeans.
2: Yeah, but baggy jeans is just such a terrible look.
0: That's all I can wear. I don't even wear jeans anymore.
2: Mm.
0: Every once in a while, I wear jeans and I'm like, oh, this material's so cold. You know how jeans get cold?
2: No, I don't.
0: Yeah, they get cold.
2: Yeah.
0: And then it's so hot here.
2: Hmm.
0: How are you going to wear jeans when it's always like 100 degrees?
2: People are blaming Nard's fake abs.
0: That could scare a woman. I will be honest. That one might scare women away.
2: Probably does freak them out a little.
0: I think you have to have a wife who you got, like she goes in for fat surgery. You go in for your fat surgery and get the abs and you guys do it together. That's probably a couple.
2: Well, there's no going back now.
1: No.
0: I know.
2: The funny part is Nard would rather be single.
1: I would.
2: And just have the fake abs.
1: Hell yeah.
2: I don't understand the point in that, because like, if you weren't getting ass with the fake abs, then like, what's the point of the fake abs?
1: Because I love myself better.
2: Okay.
0: Why don't you just find a woman that also had like weight loss surgery and things like that, got gastric and things like that?
2: Because he wouldn't respect her.
0: Why not?
1: What?
0: He did the same thing.
2: Because he would just still see her as fat.
1: I would. What?
0: That's how I see Nard. I still see Nard as fat.
1: If I wasn't there for her fat days, I wouldn't see her still fat.
2: Yeah, but I know how. I know you though.
1: What?
0: Okay, what? Derek, open it up.
2: I said I know you.
1: No, you. What?
2: What?
1: No.
0: Do me a favor. Let's open it up to women that have had gastric bypass surgery.
2: I open it up to everybody. Okay. I got one girl, and she pulled out.
0: What about the sleeve? That one thing where it's sleeve.
2: Yeah.
0: Some sort of sleeve thing you can get as well.
2: I got one girl, and she pulled out. And I think we're just going to have to move on to a different bit because I was expecting tons of girls.
0: Yeah.
2: Because you can't have, like, a competition with, like, no girls.
0: Yeah, that's going to suck. Yeah. Any other show would have, like, 10 girls lined up.
2: I don't know.
0: Oh, yeah.
2: I don't know.
0: Yeah. Every other show's
2: I don't see any other show doing this.
0: Yeah, every other show, they're just so much bigger than us.
2: Like, the only people doing dating stuff now is, like, The Bachelor. Like, you know, giant TV network. Like, I don't see I don't see a radio show doing a dating
0: game.
2: There's
0: not radio shows. There's the YouTubes, and they blindfold you, and then you go up there.
2: Yeah, but the YouTube streamers are cool.
0: I know, but they ask cool questions, like, what's your favorite position? And she's like, well, I like upside down doggy.
2: Mm-hmm.
0: It's like, what is upside down doggy? She's like, that's one that I invented where I'm upside down. And isn't that just missionary? No, it's upside down doggy.
2: But those people are like, they're doing those things and they're at like a mansion, you know?
0: It's That's right.
2: Well, and it's like badass.
0: Well, we're going to be a thirsty horse. So.
2: I got it. I'm just saying. And, you know, I mean, look at Nard's age. Nard's not exactly like Kai Cenat.
0: Yeah, that's another problem.
2: Yeah.
0: That is a major problem is Nard's age.
2: I think that's the biggest. Well, I don't know if that's the biggest. There's a lot of problems.
0: Okay, what's that one that the Golden Bachelor? Why don't we do that with Nard? Open it up to some of the old broads.
2: I don't know. I think the old broads are like scared to date because, you know, it's just they say like when you get to Nard's age and you're still dating, they act like that's the worst thing on the planet.
0: I overheard a woman say because she was, I think she said she was like 48. She goes, my problem is I'm 48. She said, I you know, they'll just have loud conversations.
2: Yeah.
0: She's like, so 48, she just got divorced. She's like, I just had a, but she goes, it's just, you know, now that I'm 48, I require a man with a big penis.
2: Oh, my God.
0: And she goes, and my husband, he had such a small penis.
2: Yeah.
0: And so now I'm out here, and it's just, I don't know if it's my age or what. And then they're talking about the elasticity. And then she's like, maybe I need to go get that thing done where it can make it smaller or whatever. Mm-hmm. Shrink it. I think she said shrink it.
2: Yeah.
0: And I'm just going, oh, my goodness. She's like, yeah, when you get older, you just, and then this other girl, she's like, I know. Like, me and my husband still do it, but it's just not the same. There's no feeling. So we've gotten toys, but that, you know, it's not the same thing.
2: I didn't know that was an issue.
0: I didn't know that either. I thought it clammed up as they got older, right? They went through menopause and it like got angry or something, right? And so it didn't even want a big one. But these women were swearing by the big ones, Derek, after you reached the age of 48.
2: I've never heard of that.
0: Wonder if anybody could verify that.
2: Need an old woman.
0: But they're so loud when they were talking about it.
2: Well, I mean, that's what you got to look forward to, Nard.
0: Well, I'm just...
2: I don't know. Nard's not... He doesn't care.
0: Well, it was... Nah. Derek, it was disgusting because I'm just trying to enjoy my Mickey waffles.
2: Oh, this happened at Disney. Oh, jeez. Yes.
0: Yeah.
2: Yeah, I would have called the Mickey police.
0: I should have called the Mickey police.
2: Yeah, and said, hey, this is not magical.
0: No, and they're all dressed like old princesses.
2: Yeah, that's... That should be illegal.
0: Hey, Mr. Mouse, I'm not having a magical time with these dirty women talking about dirty things.
2: Doug, Disney is ghetto.
0: Hey, slap some ears on their arms, right? Rest them. Rest them with your ears.
2: Oh, hell no.
0: Yeah, Billy's Edgar cut looking fresh. Well, I have a new ring light thanks to Derek.
2: Yep.
0: So it should look pretty pronounced on the cameras now.
2: I would have got one for Nard, but I ran out of USB ports.
0: Oh, that's fine. He doesn't need one. He's so handsome. He doesn't even need one. He's just a bright light over there.
2: Look at him. He looks drunk.
1: No, I feel great.
2: Like, he's over there like swaying. Like he looks like he can barely keep his eyes open.
0: Oh, man. There was one fight. I sent it to Derek.
2: Yeah.
0: At Disney. This was at Avatar, which is a fun ride if you haven't done it.
2: Mm-hmm.
0: I wasn't there for it, but people recorded it, and punches were thrown. This big mama came. Like, this whole lot of mama took her big fist, her big hams, and just started whacking people on the head like whack-a-mole.
2: It's crazy. You don't usually see fights at Disney, but...
0: You don't.
2: When you do, they stand out. Because it's just normally that clientele is usually weeded out with the price.
0: Nah, they must have been doing the summer discount.
2: Something. But you just don't expect that when you go to Disney.
0: Don't.
2: Maybe when you go to some of these Nard amusement parks that he goes to, I expect fights there.
0: Damn, they were.
2: I expect robberies.
0: Throwing like hams, dude. Just
2: boom,
0: boom. Big women throwing punches. Little women throwing punches. Dudes throwing punches. Hair being pulled.
2: I'd be pissed. I'd be so pissed. Pay way too much for that.
0: Oh, and just the Avatar wait is pretty long.
2: I can understand why tensions get high, but.
0: It wasn't even hot this weekend.
2: It was scorching.
0: Not there. It was like nice.
2: Oh, really?
0: Yes.
2: Yeah, it was hell here.
0: Matthew Stafford's wife, Kelly, shakes her butt. We'll
2: get to
0: that. Oh,
2: is she cucking him again?
0: Yeah, a little
2: bit.
0: Son
2: of a bitch.
0: Nikki Glaser has to have toys and porn.
2: God.
0: Travis Kelce slammed over his dad bod.
2: Uh-oh.
1: It was bad.
0: Really?
1: Yeah.
0: So you're slamming him too?
1: Yeah, he is.
0: All right, we'll get to it next.
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9: If you are an employer, what are the three things you should know about sexual harassment law? Number one, refrain. It may seem obvious, but be aware that sexual harassment is any gender-based discrimination or mistreatment. It could even be a single work assignment based on gender. Also, it is illegal to allow harassment even when it's caused by others outside of your business. Number two, train. Have a written policy and know that if you have five or more employees, you must provide prevention training by January 1 of 2021 and every 2 years thereafter. Don't put this off. Number three, investigate claims. If misconduct is reported, the law requires prompt investigation and no retaliation. Failure to investigate is evidence you condone wrongdoing. Also, the new law allows your employee to bring a claim against you for up to 4 years, and if it's a criminal sexual assault, up to 10 years. I'm attorney Walter Clark. We sue employers who break the law. I don't want to meet you that way. Questions? Call Walter Clark at the Sevens.
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0: Bro, did you see how much that Spider-Man movie made?
2: No.
0: $1 billion. $1 billion opening weekend.
2: That's crazy.
0: It is. And I think this was somewhere in California. Entire theater had to be evacuated during the Spider-Man screening due to a moviegoer's uncontrollable bout of rotten flatulence.
2: Damn, he cleared out a theater. That's impressive.
0: There are tons of videos posted showing all these people coming out almost vomiting because of this person's rotten ass. Oh, I guess it was in Colombia. This was in Colombia is what they're saying. The gas leak occurred August 2nd on Spider-Man Brand New Day.
2: At the gas leak?
0: Columbia Multiplex. Yeah, that's what they're calling it because somebody had a nasty bout of flatulence.
2: The funny part, it a gas leak.
0: There's a funny part is there was like some

0: cosplay Spider-Man guy, like real jacked Spider-Man,
1: mm-hmm.
0: in a super tight Spider-Man outfit.
1: Mm-hmm.
0: And it just shows him like getting on the phone, trying to get to the bottom of it.
1: Oh, trying to figure out who messed up the movie?
0: Yes.
1: That's hilarious. I love that.
0: Hundreds of film fans were reportedly evacuated into the hallway. Footage shows the aghast film fans milling about in a corridor alongside someone dressed in a Spider-Man suit. Mm. While the screening was not officially canceled, droves of viewers decided to leave before the end credits on account of the smell that was inside as somebody just kept ripping ass and people walked out covering their faces. There's no respect anymore, one person said. I don't think anyone... How can anybody just be that rotten and just sit there and let everybody have to smell their farts?
1: Well, I mean, like, do they... I don't know. I just don't know if it was, like, a real fart or if it was, like, a canned fart.
0: No.
1: Because, like, could a real human clear out a whole theater? I don't think so.
0: My friend... His name is John.
1: Yeah.
0: And I remember we went to a house party and he farted and you just saw people evacuate the house because he's like almost 7 feet tall, but he's a big dude.
1: Yeah.
0: But I just remember he evacuated the entire house.
1: Well, I mean, all right.
0: And you always blame the fat person, right? So
1: no matter what.
0: Some poor fatty is just got blamed for this. And it was probably a girl.
1: Well, usually, like, those farts, you know, what science says, those farts come from, like, people that eat somewhat healthy.
0: I don't know about that, Rancid. Look at that Spider-Man. He's all jacked.
2: That's how Spider-Man should look.
0: Well, that's how this Spider-Man is.
2: Yeah.
0: Tom Holland has gotten pretty jacked.
1: Oh, has he?
0: Yeah.
1: God, I'm so tired. Yeah.
0: Why are you tired?
1: It's just annoying. It's just like Tom Holland. It's just like he's Spider-Man.
0: But,
1: like, Spider-Man's like the worst superhero there is.
0: That's so cool.
1: He's got webs.
0: I know, but he got
2: Say Ant-Man.
1: What a little bitch.
0: Ant-Man's a bitch.
2: Yeah, I would say Ant-Man's
1: Ant-Man's got a cooler gimmick than Spider-Man.
2: No way.
3: All right, I'm an ant.
1: Yeah, that could be useful. To be able to shrink down that size?
0: I get it.
1: Spider-Man, though, I've never liked Spider-Man.
0: I've always liked Spider-Man.
1: I don't think I like Spider-Man because of...
0: The
1: original, I hated that Tobey Maguire guy. I hated that dude. I always thought that dude was a bitch.
0: Ah, man, I thought he was great as Spider-Man.
1: Yeah.
0: I even liked the other guy, the second guy.
1: I don't even know the second
0: I've liked
1: guy.
0: All the Spider-Mans.
1: I've always hated Spider-Man. Always. The only Spider-Man I've ever liked was the one that where the guy dressed up in the Spider-Man costume and he showed up at that kid's birthday party and then he jumped in the pool and he almost drowned himself because like the water got trapped.
2: Waterboarded himself?
1: Yeah, he waterboarded himself is exactly what he did. It was the funniest thing. That's the only Spider-Man I've ever liked.
0: Damn.
1: I'm not a Spider-Man guy. I'm just not. I mean, I like certain, you know, I'm a Thanos guy.
0: Yeah, you're more a villain guy, right?
1: Yeah, for sure.
0: And there's a debate as to whether or not Thanos was even a villain.
1: I know. There is debate, but I mean, he did kill half the population places, so it's like, yeah, he's definitely a villain.
0: So, Matthew Stafford's wife shakes her ass, flips off the camera in a wild birthday video.
1: Oh, wow. Gets wild.
0: This is the same woman that was like, yeah, I was mad at Matthew, so I got with the other quarterback.
1: Mm.
0: You know, I got with his competition just to make him mad.
1: Yeah. Right. Well, she was tired of being played, so she's
0: So I'm going to go get with another quarterback, make him jealous.
1: Dude, I like when hoes do this look, too, where they got, like, the backwards hat. I don't know why.
0: Backwards hat is pretty cool.
1: It's just hot on girls.
0: There's a big debate if guys should be wearing their hats backwards. I prefer my hat backwards, but
1: some guys can do it.
0: They can
1: and
0: pull
1: it looks
0: off,
1: right. Yeah. It just really depends on your head shape. I was having this big, you know, my chick's been trying to like buy me like vintage hats and stuff.
0: Oh, that's
1: and
0: cool.
1: It's not. Like, I hate the vintage thing. Vintage thing is so stupid.
0: I like it.
1: But I was trying to explain to her, like, you can't just buy hats online. Like, that's not.
0: Oh, you for dudes' heads.
1: Yes.
0: Yeah,
1: it's
0: I agree.
1: Like they're so, it changes from hat to hat. So it's just like, you can't do that. But she's like, that doesn't make sense. And I'm like, yeah, it absolutely does.
0: They have a hat called the dad hat. I can't wear that one because it makes my head look like a peanut M&M.
1: Oh, she got so offended by that because she wanted to buy me this hat. Saturdays are for the dads. And I was just like, that hat looks stupid. And she's like, she's like, you know, we got into this big thing. I was like, being a dad doesn't define me. And she's like, it sure does.
0: Should.
1: Look, whatever, dude. Whatever. Hate it.
0: Hate it. Nikki Glaser says that she has to reach the finish line.
1: What?
0: She has to have toys and she has to have a pornographic video playing or she can't do it. So while she's getting it on, she has to have that playing.
1: I've heard about like guys getting to the point where they need like just because they've warped their brain so much sexually that they need all this stuff, but I've never heard that with girls ever.
0: Someone says backwards hat is the mouth hug position. I always thought it was, there's a movie with Sylvester Stallone called Over the Top. And when he wanted to win an arm wrestling match, he would turn his hat backwards.
1: And that gave him extra power.
0: Yeah, it did.
1: I feel like, arm wrestling match, which I don't know how you still do arm. Like, I guess I've just seen so many videos where people just snap their forearms arm wrestling that I'm like, I don't know who would do that. But I think the backwards hat probably does give you some extra oomph.
0: It was just cool. He would turn his hat backwards.
1: And that's when you knew it was business.
0: And I loved that movie as a kid because his dad abandoned him, but then his dad really wanted to be his dad. And that's what I wished. I wish my dad was Sylvester Stallone.
1: The dad came back. You know what happens?
0: And was a great dad.
1: So you know what happens usually when your dad abandons you is he just stays abandoning you.
0: Yeah, mine would come in.
1: In real life.
0: In real life. Well, mine would, he'd show up a little bit, and then he would not show up for a couple of years, three years. Christmas, birthday passed by, no call or nothing. Yep. It was fine.
1: Yeah.
0: I never held it against him. I never had a conversation like, hey, why were you such a dick? I was just like, look, that's who he was. I enjoyed the time that we had together. As I became an adult, I realized, like, you know, adult things. He was like 18 when he had me.
1: Yeah, no, I told him, as having kids now, like, I get it. Like, I should have bounced too.
0: Yeah, I mean, yeah, exactly.
1: It's like,
0: right?
1: Damn, dude. Not even really worth it.
0: This is how delusional Nard is.
1: How?
0: He spent the entire weekend feeling himself, feeling like he should have been the one that married Taylor Swift because he feels that he looks hotter than Travis Kelce.
2: Yeah.
1: He did. He spent the whole... That pisses me off, honestly. It pisses me off for Travis.
2: Is that he got fat?
1: No, you got a guy like Nard that's like... Nard saw this story this weekend and was like, man, I'm hotter than Travis Kelce.
0: Yes.
1: And turns out it wasn't even real.
0: It's an AI video, but they had a whole article about this. On Daily Mail, they had this article about dad bod Kelce. Travis Kelce slammed over dad bod as Chiefs training camp. Taylor Swift is feeding him well, according to reports.
1: Yeah. No, you look fat as hell in this AI video.
0: Is this an AI video?
1: It is, yeah.
0: So is this one AI as well, Derek?
1: Yeah, that is.
0: Okay, so Daily Mail,
1: and they fell for it. They've done that, yeah. I hate that Daily Mail does that because you want to be like, hey, Daily Mail, if it goes on your site, we're good.
2: Yeah, it's supposed to be true.
1: Yeah.
2: But
0: a bunch of people were writing, and look, so you know how they say women let themselves go after marriage? They were kind of attacking Travis Kelce, even though it's AI, right? It's AI.
1: There's a video, and it's like, damn, dude, he got a little bit of a belly on him, right?
0: Oh, gosh.
1: Right? But here's a real video of him at training camp.
0: No, he's super slim.
1: Yeah.
0: He looks kind of muscular.
1: He actually looks like he's in the best shape I've ever seen.
0: Yeah, no kidding.
1: Like, he looks like he's raring, ready to go. But see, then compare that to the video on the right. And it's like, this is him. Still shot. This is him right now.
0: All right.
1: Looks incredible.
0: Yeah, he does. So, but all these women before they found out that this was AI, all these women are like, oh, my husband did the same thing. We got married and then he got fat.
1: That is kind of the typical.
0: Oh, why do men do this? All these women were attacking. They're like, and they started attacking their own husbands because of Travis Kelce's body. Like, oh my gosh, I got married. who I thought was a really attractive man, but then once we got married, he got fat. He has this big gut. I don't even want to bleep his bleep anymore.
1: Yeah, no, it's I don't know. It's I don't know why they do that, but it's funny. I like that they do that.
0: And this one woman, she's like, "Yeah, when I didn't know when you get married, I didn't realize how much my husband was gonna eat."
1: I have seen that before too. Like women shocked at how much their husbands eat. I always thought that women liked their husbands to get fat, but maybe not.
0: Maybe not today's woman.
1: Yeah, no. Yeah. I think that you're right. Not today's woman
2: because they don't really cook.
0: It used to be a sign that your husband was happy. Being fat used to be a sign of happiness.
2: Yeah, but they don't want them to be happy.
0: Because
2: if the guy comes home happy, they're like, "Why are you so happy about?"
0: There was a time where they wanted their husbands to be happy.
2: Yep. They don't want them now.
0: I think that's...
1: Come on. Yeah, they do. They want their husbands to be happy.
0: I think Nard's right. I think they get upset when the husband's happy.
2: Super upset.
1: Upset when the husbands are happy?
2: Yes.
1: Why would they
2: do that? And they even have a slight grin. They're just like...
0: Yeah, they don't like smiles.
2: Who's making you smile?
0: Yeah, why are you so happy? Mm-hmm. What happened at work that made you so happy?
2: All right.
3: Yeah, you hate work.
1: Oh, man. They all of a sudden think you got a woman up there?
2: Yep.
1: All right, well.
0: Yeah, and then if you do get fat, right? Then
1: that's why you always got to be fat.
0: The mother-in-law, the kids, mm-hmm. neighbors, everybody will get in on
1: everybody
0: it.
1: Everybody points it out.
0: Yeah, because, oh, man, your wife told me you were getting fat. I believe it now. Look at you, Pudge.
1: Yeah.
0: Everybody will get on the joke.
1: I like how Nard's over here, like, bitching about it, but, like, Nard does that. Like, Nard's the first one to point out when you're fat.
0: Yeah.
1: But then Nard sits here and just acts all high and mighty. Like, oh, women are always doing this.
2: They are.
1: And it's like, yo, dude, so do you.
2: I do not.
1: Oh, my God. What are you talking? You're number one fat shamer I've ever met in my life.
2: And not unless it's brought up to light.
1: Okay.
0: What do you mean?
1: He's saying somebody else points it out first.
2: Yeah.
0: Oh, no, you noticed.
1: Yeah, right. Like,
2: yeah, just like anybody else.
1: Nard waits for somebody else to point it out.
2: Hell yeah,
1: dude. And then he gets in on it.
0: Nard, I know that Chris suffers from severe diarrhea all the time, too, yeah, right?
1: Chris is on record saying that he usually just has diarrhea. Like, that's his normal movement.
2: That's his normal.
0: And, Nard, you have diarrhea all the time.
2: I don't, no.
0: You always say that you do, though.
2: You're mistaking me of Chris.
0: No.
1: No, he said, because you do always have like a hurt tummy.
0: Yeah, what? You're always saying you have diarrhea. Anyways, it's fine. I understand.
1: Whatever, no big deal.
0: But if you guys do yoga, it could prevent diarrhea. The workout showed 50% improvement for people with the common stomach condition. So if Chris started doing yoga, he could cure his diarrhea.
1: It sounds good on paper until you try yoga and you realize yoga's actually super hard.
0: They're saying that as far as workouts go, yoga and Pilates, you really don't get that great of a... You're not going to build muscle and...
1: I don't know. Well, yeah, I mean, I believe you. But I'm just saying, like, I've done the thing where it's like, oh, man, I'll try yoga. Yoga's got to be so easy. And it's like, no, it's actually not. Everything's difficult, though, when you're fat.
0: Yeah.
1: It's just tough.
0: I saw somebody trying to get on the Tron ride. And they couldn't
1: while
0: get
1: while they
0: it.
1: Were bigger.
0: Yes.
1: Oh, damn.
0: This poor sucks. Guy.
1: Yeah, it sucks. So didn't happen to get off of it.
0: Oh, man.
2: That's what's funny.
0: That's
1: funny?
0: I didn't think it was funny, Nard. I
2: had a
0: was,
2: good laugh.
0: No, I think it's sad.
1: Oh, you had a good laugh.
2: Yeah, when the girl couldn't.
1: The girl.
2: Yeah. No, but she was so happy, though, that she couldn't go on it. She's like, yeah, too fat.
1: Oh, she was fine with it?
2: Yeah. But
0: I'm sure she ate her tears later on. Nard,
1: no,
0: I'm sure
1: she probably didn't want to go on it. She'd be forced on it. Yeah. And she was too fat to get on it. Yeah. And she was like, okay, this is fine.
0: Again, they have a little car that you can ride on and go, wee.
1: Yeah.
0: And
1: they
0: you just sit.
1: They do have, well, they have, you know, that thing that usually is out before the ride so you don't embarrass yourself. It's like, hey, can you fit in this?
0: They have that.
1: Yeah. It's cool that they do that. But it is funny to see only fat people like be like, okay, well, can I fit into this?
0: And it's not just trying to fit. The Tron ride is one where you have to hold this thing down and you have to get it to latch.
1: Mm-hmm.
0: And so your response, it's not their responsibility to try to get it to latch. They try to help. So then you're pushing on one end, they're pushing on the other end. And this guy is working up such a sweat. and he's just trying to get it to latch, right?

0: Dan, I didn't know if you knew this or not, but you're gaining weight.
1: Yeah, exactly.
2: Why yeah, would you like, tell hey, Dan why are you that he's so gaining weight?
3: Because, like, no
1: because if his close circle wouldn't tell him.
3: Like, yeah, they had just met some new friends. And,
2: so you thought man, you were going to tell Dan, hey, Dan, I don't know if you know this, but you're getting because, fat. And you're,
0: because
2: you're
0: he's
2: close,
0: blind.
1: Yeah, because he's blind.
2: Your close circle is probably not telling you.
1: Was, yeah, yeah.
3: He was trying.
1: And I was like, yo, I have a blind dude at my at the gym. You can go with him.
3: Yeah, that's what he was saying. There's so, a guy. At
1: I'm
3: the,
1: sorry.
0: You're a blind leading the blind?
1: Yeah. Yeah, it was awesome.
0: All right.
3: And then he got abject at the end of the night.
0: Yeah, he did.
2: Hey, so yeah. Nard called you fat at our last event.
0: he did
3: first
0: it
3: thing,
0: like, yo,
3: he
0: blind
3: said,
0: Dan.
1: I thought I was
0: see.
1: Being a friend, guys. He
0: you
1: couldn't see.
0: I know you can't see yourself, so just let you know you're getting fat.
3: And I had just met some new friends, you know, offered them a seat at my table. They're all excited to meet Blind Dan.
2: Yeah.
3: Yeah, mm-hmm. And then Nard comes in hot.
2: And he just comes up and he's like, hey, man, I don't know if you know this, Blind Dan. I know you can't see, but you're getting super fat, buddy.
3: Yeah, he's like, why are you so fat?
2: Why are you so fat?
3: Yeah. He's like, you have no excuse.
2: That's
0: you have no excuse. Why? Because you're blind, so you shouldn't be. Okay.
1: Yeah, because there was a blind dude with a stick at my gym. So I'm like, yo, he can do it. You can do it.
0: Hmm.
3: I mean,
0: there was a blind dude with a stick at my gym.
3: Like
1: yeah, and he's going hard.
2: Dan, do you want to work out?
0: I mean, why would you if you're blind?
3: I mean, I work
0: like,
3: out here
0: cares?
3: At home.
1: You don't.
3: But
0: like,
3: I mean,
0: who,
3: to be honest,
0: why
3: I,
0: on earth would you? You can't even see it.
2: Nard has accused you of saying you don't work out.
3: No, I work out here at home. I don't.
1: What do you do?
3: Go
0: why
3: to the
0: would
3: gym.
0: He?
2: All right, Nard is accusing you of lying to us.
3: No. I've lost like 45 pounds, almost 50 pounds.
1: Wow. Since last time we seen you?
3: Since March.
2: How big were you? What was your weight?
3: I was like 330.
2: Damn, Dan.
3: Yeah. I mean,
0: oh,
3: I carry
0: so you're
3: it.
0: Getting
3: well,
0: in on
2: you know,
0: side
2: you carry
0: now, huh?
2: It well, sir. I have no idea.
0: Damn.
2: Thank you.
0: Guys, why would you're blind? Why would you care?
2: Yeah, I don't know. You're like, just eat whatever you
1: yes,
2: want.
1: You can't see.
2: All right, I got to take a quick break. We'll be right back. Hang on.
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9: Yeah. Even with the light on the camera, they still want me to wear a black and white shirt because they're saying I look like a mime.
12: Okay. Well, they're just, I mean, there's no making them happy.
9: There's not.
12: Nope.
9: It smells fresh. They're saying I look like a French mime.
12: They're impossible.
9: Somebody, you guys are.
12: Somebody just put you in Spider-Man outfit and me in Mr. Arby's, man.
9: Dude, what a superhero that is, Mr. Arby's.
12: Yeah, that's insane.
9: I got to see this. Let me go look at this. You guys are geniuses.
12: No, you're not.
9: Oh, hell yeah. That's badass. I'm going to retweet that.
12: I got repost. A mask and everything.
9: Look at that. He's got a mask. Look at it. You're jacked, though, dude.
12: No, I'm not. You can see my gut.
9: Oh, come on. Whatever. Like Mr. Incredible.
12: It's just so stupid.
9: Look at Derek. Arby's. The superhero. That's awesome.
12: I don't know about awesome.
9: Spider-Man. Look at that. I'm a cool-looking Spider-Man.
12: Yeah, you are the coolest one I've seen.
9: That's awesome.
12: Most Spider-Mans look like a bitch.
9: I want to be Spider-Man.

0: don't know why you'd want to be Spider-Man.
1: I don't know.
0: Spider-Man is the worst one.
1: Because I'm a friendly neighborhood Spider-Man?
0: Yeah. Thinks he's so funny.
1: And all these people are like, gay. Really? I think I look pretty nice.
0: Oh, Spider-Man makes me laugh.
1: Oh, let's see here. So this woman was caught having sex in a bar bathroom.
0: Damn.
1: I know.
0: That you got the riz if you can get pull that off.
1: While being escorted from a bar restaurant at 1 a.m. for having sexual intercourse in the bathroom, a 19-year-old woman spit in the face Damn. Of the night spot's female manager.
0: Oh, man, that's just tough to get someone spit right in your face.
1: She was in St. Petersburg, Florida, it looks like.
0: Mm.
1: This woman, it's Sir Ball, who employees confronted for having sexual intercourse in the bathroom, was being guided to the exit when she turned around and then spit in the manager's face. The spit was visible on the victim's face, and there were numerous witnesses. And that's why the woman was arrested.
0: Mm.
1: Court records show that this woman is a defendant in two pending felony criminal cases also. She was separately arrested last year for auto burglary.
0: Damn.
1: And being an accessory to the fact to an aggravated assault with a firearm.
0: Oh, she's a hardcore one.
1: In a third matter, the Serbal was accepted earlier this year into a program following her arrest for criminal mischief. Cops charged this woman wearing a black mask. I guess she slashed the tire of a car parked outside a residence before. So she's about that action.
0: Yeah, I mean, she's got a record. She's been in and out of jail. So sex in a bar bathroom doesn't seem that far-fetched.
1: No, not at all.
0: I don't know. I don't run into a lot of girls that
2: are
0: in and out of jail.
1: I'm sorry, Nar. What were you saying there, buddy? You just kind of drifted off.
2: Well, I was letting him finish.
1: All right.
2: Yeah,
0: I started first.
2: I know. That's high up.
1: Hey, Derek, I was going to let you finish even though you started first.
2: No, there's a lot of girls that are in and out of jail and that have sex in bathrooms, too.
1: Really?
2: Yeah, all the time.
1: All the time. So women are just at bars having sex in bathrooms?
2: With the girls.
1: With girls?
2: Yeah.
1: Okay, you're just
0: dude's just writing a porno.
1: Yeah, come
2: I'm not.
1: On
2: I'm
1: here.
2: Really not. I'm really not. That's where a lot of girls will be so handsy.
0: Come on, like what?
2: Yes,
0: they're just like doing it in the bathrooms
2: yes, they are.
0: At bars.
2: Super. Yes, 100%.
1: So two women are going at it in bath. So
2: yes,
1: that's
2: if
1: what
2: your
1: happens.
2: Girl gets up and goes to the bathroom. Most likely she's gonna get fondled. Most likely she's gonna have sex and then come back and act like nothing happened.
0: What?
2: Yeah, 1,000%.
1: So if you have a woman and she's like, "Hey, I'm gonna excuse myself. I'm gonna go to the restroom."
2: Yeah, and you're at a bar club.
0: Oh, you just want to get fondled.
1: And if you're at a bar club,
2: yeah, and she's gone more than like 5 to 6 minutes, then she's definitely
0: taking a dump.
2: Nope. She's making out.
1: She's powdering her nose,
2: or someone's grabbing her boobs.
1: And this is a woman. Okay,
0: people are saying he's right.
1: I know all these people in the chat are saying he's right.
2: Yeah, 100%.
1: So that's what happens in women's restrooms?
2: Yeah, if your girl is gone more than 5 to 6 minutes, she's getting like she's basically making out or grabbing
1: with a woman though.
2: Yes, with a woman.
1: Oh, okay.
2: Well, so that's whatever. Why you gotta follow.
1: So you have to follow him into the restroom.
2: If you're that type of guy that's like, hey, like that's cheating. Like, better go.
1: Huh. You just learned so many things. Who told you this, Nard?
2: It's just from experience.
1: From being in the women's restroom?
2: No.
0: Yeah, that's what...
2: Just from being out there in the dating world.
1: Okay,
0: but that's what these girls are telling you?
2: Yes.
1: They're saying, hey, if we're gone for more than 5 minutes because we're having our boobies squeezed inside the restroom by another woman.
2: Yeah, or we're making out or we're doing naughty things. And they come out like nothing happened.
1: Man, I can tell you, when none of this happens in dudes' restrooms.
0: Nard goes out more than you two dare. That's why we're listening.
1: Yeah,
0: I mean, to be fair, that's why we're like, okay, go ahead.
1: Bro, I try to be home when the streetlights come on.
0: Yeah, father of two.
1: I'm not trying to be out there when you guys are getting crazy after 9 o'clock.
0: Right.
1: No way.
0: I'm not trying to be, you know, 45 years old, still clubbing it up like Nard.
2: I just brought you this information.
0: I got
1: it. I'm telling
0: you, I'm glad that you're like that, Nard. I don't want to be like that, but I'm glad you are.
1: I race the sun home.
0: Yeah.
1: Like, oh, crap.
2: Oh, the sun's going down.
1: I make it home before the sun goes down.
0: He's never, yeah. His headlights get very little use.
1: The only time I see the moon is on my way to work. Derek in the morning.
0: Derek and Bill, your inside cats, Nard's an outdoor one. 100%. Yeah,
1: 100%.
0: Again, that's why we were just listening.
1: Yes, Cody.
3: What's going on, guys?
1: Hey, how's it going there, buddy?
3: Bill.
1: What's up, buddy?
3: So you should do a segment where it's like in the mind of a stalker and just let Nard ramble about dating and what you should do with girls and how you should follow them to the restroom to make sure they're not cheating. And
2: I mean, if you're that guy that doesn't like, you know,
1: I'm not going to be at a bar that late.
0: I don't like it.
3: I'm not a paranoid stalker. So,
1: but no, Cody has a wife and a family, and
2: it doesn't matter if she's your wife.
1: He's a citizen of the United States.
2: And she goes and she's gone more than 6 minutes. She's making out or doing something in the bathroom.
3: Okay, yeah, that's your paranoia, dude.
2: It's not.
1: Right, isn't he a weirdo?
2: People in the chat just verified, you idiot.
1: That was one guy.
0: And yeah, one guy. I mean, don't gas yourself up.
3: They're playing into your paranoia.
1: They're just pandering to Nard.
2: No.
1: Thank you, Cody.
0: Derek is Garfield.
1: Yeah.
2: Lasagna.
1: And Nard is Odie.
0: Nard is Odie, for sure.
1: Nursing aide took a naked picture of a patient who was 93 years old.
0: Okay, that's insane.
1: That is insane.
0: That would piss me off if that was my, you know, great-grandparent or something.
1: And then had like two laughing emojis.
0: Like, that's crazy.
1: Took the photo around 4 a.m. Wednesday while the victim was sleeping, lying in her bed naked.
0: I don't even know who would like be like, oh, that's hilarious. Like, I feel like I like to think that most people, if they were shown that, they'd be like, what's wrong with you? Why would you take a picture of that person like that?
1: If you saw a naked woman at 4 a.m. in a nursing home, wouldn't you put a blanket on her?
0: Yes.
1: To make her comfortable?
0: Yes. I wouldn't take a picture and send it to friends.
1: Sick.
0: Somebody's like, come on, dude.
1: All right, I got to tell you everything that's coming up in the program. Your phone calls 1-855-FU-BILLY. We'll be right back.
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10: She's 23 now. She's intellectually disabled. She was a severe preemie baby when she was born, so she's legally blind, but she has a mild cerebral palsy.
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11: 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It's called June 10th, 2020.
10: 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She was the first child to ride in a

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10: Uso! Hey, hey, main event Jay Uso is now in your city.
11: Right now.
10: It's just me, Uso.
11: Okay.
10: Day one, it's just me, Uso. Day one.
12: Man, if you were not excited about the wrestling over the weekend, there was SummerSlam over the weekend.
13: Yeah. I
12: not
13: didn't know
12: a lot
13: they
12: of
13: did
12: people.
13: That
12: yeah,
13: two
12: not
13: nights.
12: A lot, two nights, and
13: I didn't know
12: it
13: that.
12: Didn't sell out very much.
13: I just did. WrestleMania two nights seems, you know, like a stretch. To do it at SummerSlam, that's crazy. I
12: it
13: did not know they
12: out.
13: Did it two nights.
12: If you have the right storylines,
13: yeah, it
12: could work out.
13: Absolutely. Wrestling still has, like, you know, somewhat like the people want to like wrestling.
12: Yes, I want to like it, Derek, but
13: yeah.
12: Here's the problem. I have my own idea.
13: Mm-hmm.
12: But they didn't do my idea, so now I'm upset. Not that I submitted my idea.
13: No, you just had
12: anything.
13: It in your head.
12: In my head. This is how I wanted it to go. I wanted Cody Rhodes to turn bad. I wanted Randy Orton to turn bad.
13: Yeah.
12: And I wanted Bron Breakker, right, to leave the vision, and I wanted them to start their own, you know, like the Nepo group, because they're second generation wrestlers.
13: Yeah. So
12: and
13: a Nepo group would be
12: that would
13: sense.
12: Be badass.
13: Yeah, it would.
12: I don't know why they don't do that.
13: Why they don't lean into
12: they
13: that.
12: Have lean into that. And then you get Dominic Mysterio. You have those four. You create the modern day
13: four
12: horsemen.
13: I saw that they
12: horsemen.
13: Did him dirty.
12: Oh, they just... He had so much heat. I don't want to get into it. I'm going to get too upset.
13: Yeah.
12: I'm going to get too upset. Dominic is, he's great. He had so much heat. He could never get a word out because he was being booed so much, which is just.
13: That's amazing.
12: That's amazing.
13: Mm-hmm. You would want that. I mean, Nard would cry about it, but that's just great heat.
12: I wanted to see the Nepo dudes take down the Bloodline because I love the Bloodline, but it's been done for so long.
13: Apparently, they found out this weekend what CM and CM Punk stands for, though.
12: Oh, they didn't know that?
13: No. Camp Moonsault, apparently, is what that
12: okay,
13: that stands
12: not
13: for.
12: What it stands for, but yes, he might have botched that.
13: I guess apparently he looked really old. I just saw whatever is on Twitter is all I catch from that because I refuse to pay the incredible ESPN fees that they charge for wrestling.
12: It's a little expensive.
13: Oh, my God. It's... Got to take a stand somewhere.
12: Brock Lesnar retired.
13: Yeah, that. Oh, he did retire.
12: And then
13: Obafemi,
12: who I love that guy.
13: Yeah.
12: But he's lost a bunch of weight. He looks so lean now. He doesn't.
13: I know. That's what I thought. I thought he didn't look as big as he just
12: did.
13: Yeah,
12: he doesn't look as intimidating.
13: Right. He looks smaller.
12: Yeah, that's unfortunate.
13: That was weird.
12: I don't like it as much.
13: I hate when people lose weight.
12: Yeah, I like my Obafemi to be, you know, like
13: big.
12: Like Brock Lesnar.
13: Big. I do like that I saw clips of fat ass Kevin Owens.
12: He's back.
13: I love that. That
12: and
13: guy.
12: Then,
13: that's like just your modern fat ass dude right there.
12: I hated
13: there.
12: It because Randy Orton came in and then like clobbered Cody Rhodes. And I'm like, no, they should be on the same team.
13: Mm-hmm.
12: What are you guys doing? You have this super group. And then you get Paul, you know, the wise man.
13: Yeah.
12: To lead the new four horsemen of the apocalypse. Oh.
13: So your frustration is it's like, it's

0: all there.
1: It's they have every piece.
0: They have
1: that they
0: the
1: need.
0: Characters.
1: They have the four people to carry it to the next generation.
0: But they just
1: and you have the two older stars, Cody Rhodes, and mm-hmm. you have Randy Orton,
0: yeah.
1: who could lead Dominic Mysterio and Braun Breaker. Those stars, ugh.
0: I can't believe they had Dominic lose to that goober though. That was weird.
1: It. Can't he? Well, because he's cursed.
0: He's cursed.
1: He's cursed.
0: Dude, people are turning on that gimmick so fast.
1: Cursed.
0: Which, of course, they are. I mean, you can't ever just stop doing something. You have to run it into the ground.
1: Ugh. I can't stand it right now.
0: Yeah. I can tell.
1: It's
0: can't believe they do two nights in a row. I can't believe they do two nights, so I cannot believe that.
1: Here's the good news. Football's right around the corner.
0: It is. I believe the Hall of Fame game's this week.
1: Football is right around the corner.
0: Could be wrong about that. I think I'm right, though.
1: Coming up on the program, this person says, this is gayer than penis topics.
0: Come on. What? Come on. We hit a little bit. So, listen, look how cultured we are. I mean, we hit literally everything. Everything.
1: Why don't you guys shut your asses?
0: Yeah. Like, give me a break. I'm
1: telling you what I want from wrestling.
0: Yeah.
1: Dudes.
0: Yeah, it is. It's this Thursday, yep.
1: Yeah. The big
0: Hall
1: game.
0: Of Fame game, yep.
1: Dude's wife doesn't want gift this birthday. She wants her bedroom activity that she's always wanted for her birthday.
0: Oh.
1: This was in Daily Mail, so I'll get to that. And then I also have women ask for books that turn them on. So this woman explained it that the real reason that women aren't dating anymore is because they want to date the men that are in these books.
0: Oh, okay. Completely made up people. Got
1: and
0: it.
1: The reason that... Well, they're saying that there are no good men left, and so the only place that they can find good men is in these books.
0: Yeah, but you ever notice how those men in those books are not ever real people?
1: They're not.
0: Like, they're completely fake.
1: But what they're saying is, Derek, that the dating pool is such trash.
0: Yeah, I do hear that.
1: The only way that they can find their fantasy man is to read these spicy books. These pornographic books, if you will.
0: I just wonder if the dating pool was always trash.
1: It probably was.
0: You know?
1: I mean, divorce has been happening for a long time.
0: That's what I'm saying. So it's just like, there's no way that it's just trash now. I feel like it's always, I don't know. I have no idea.
1: So there was a story on men are just not committing anymore. Right?
0: That's a problem.
1: So... I came up with this term. So men are just snacking on women instead of committing to women. And so I want to know, is that for, do men not want a serious relationship anymore? Do you guys just want to snack on women? So you snack a little bit and then you move on, you get another snack.
0: I mean, I feel like you'd want to be in a relationship. I feel like you'd be missing something if you're just snacking.
1: Yeah, just go from woman to woman.
2: Well, I think girls like, make a snack.
0: It's like snacking in general.
1: I like it.
0: Snacking's cool, but eventually I want a meal.
1: Nard's blaming you guys. He's blaming the females. Like, you're making Nard have to snack on you broads.
2: Exactly, because they don't want to fully commit, so that makes us not want to fully commit.
0: Mm-hmm.
1: I also have the story about, so this woman, she asked her husband, hey, how come you haven't cheated on? What's stopping you from cheating on me? He's like,
0: well, she wants to experience that? Or
1: well, no, but she's like, well, why haven't you cheated on me? And he's like, I'll be honest, I'm just too lazy.
0: It does take work.
1: So I want to hear from dudes that you probably would cheat on your woman, but you're just too lazy. It's just too much work.
0: I mean, it is a decent amount of work.
1: Does your laziness stop you from cheating?
0: Mm.
1: So... yeah, you don't really like your girl, but you're like, damn, I'm just too tired.
0: Yeah. They just want it to really fall in their lap.
1: Right. Is this to say that maybe testosterone has dropped? I mean, they've said that since the last 30 years, testosterone has dropped a lot, which a lack of testosterone equals lack of motivation.
0: I do think that, but I also think I think guys would have a hard time doing it because we're like monitored.
1: There's that as well.
0: I mean, if you think about it, it's not the easiest thing to cheat because like Most, I don't want to say most.

0: most because I don't know how many stats on that, but it feels like a lot of people, you know, your partner like has your location.
1: Well, Lord Henry says sometimes you just get too busy to cheat.
0: No, I also just think cheating's just like a, if you got to do it like in your 20s.
1: All right. Hey, Mr. Snack on these hoes.
2: Yeah.
1: What do you think? Do you think people are too lazy to cheat nowadays?
2: I would say too lazy. Yeah, for sure. And I would say only like 5% of people have their spouse's location.
0: Oh, you really?
2: Yeah.
0: Okay.
2: A lot of people just,
1: is it men,
2: don't care.
1: Or is it the woman who's like, no, you're not going to control me?
2: Both.
1: So, both.
2: Yeah.
1: Men as well.
2: Yeah, because if the men give in, be like, okay, give me yours, like, they're not going to give it up unless they ask for the guy.
1: Gotcha. Yeah. Okay. Very nice. Let's go to Delgado, Mr. Delgado.
3: Hey, what's going on, Mr. Billy? Happy Tipper Tuesday.
1: What's up, buddy?
3: Hey, shout out to my boy, man, up in H-Town. His name is Ivan, but he likes to be called Ivan.
1: Okay.
3: He's always tuned in. Always in the office. But, hey, getting back to that question, you know what? It's too much. It is laziness, but it's more because, you know, you're working 8, 10, 12, 14 hours. You don't even have time.
1: Oh, man, they don't have time anymore. Too much work. So the job market has killed cheating for men because they're just too tuckered out. They're like, I don't have time. I got to work so much. I don't have time to cheat. That sucks for guys.
0: Oh, it's good for guys.
1: Now, what about women? Do they have more time on their hands to go out there and cheat, or are they experiencing the same thing, Delgado?
3: Women, well, we're outnumbered by women. We're like, 7-9 per man, so women have all day, all weekends. Man, they got plenty of time.
1: Yeah, they got plenty of time to cheat. Hell, they'll find time. Scorned woman's divorce party puts husband's worst acts on full display, leaving guests' jaws on the floor. How do you feel about the divorce party?
0: Yeah, I mean, they're so stupid and just a loser thing to do.
1: So
0: I'm embarrassed for you.
1: So not only did this woman have a divorce party, but then...
0: Because she also had a wedding.
1: She had photos and videos of her ex-husband on full display, pointing out all of his flaws.
0: Well, she wrote down, like she did have photos, like you said, like
2: how I
0: posted up. She had a list. It was like a real fancy, it was blown up, and it was a list of the top 10 worst things that her husband did to her, like while they were married. And the video is just like people's face reacting to like reading the list of horrible things that were done to her. And it's just like, God, I'd be so embarrassed to have a divorce party because you're just like, hey, come celebrate what a failure I am. That's like having a party for getting kicked out of school. Like, hey, I flunked out of college. I'm having a party.
1: Come on. Come join me this Saturday.
0: I got fired from my job.
1: All right.
0: I'm having a party. Like, who has a party to celebrate a complete failure? Wow. Whether you feel like it was your fault or not, you married that person.
1: I mean, you did pick them. You said I do.
0: You married them. You married them.
1: You did say the big I do.
0: I'm not saying, like, that... You know, that your partner didn't suck or any of that, but you did choose to marry them. So if they suck, it's also, that's an embarrassment for you as well.
1: That's right.
0: Because you introduced this person to your whole family and friends who were like, this is my person.
1: This is the most wonderful person in the world, and I want to spend the rest of my life with them.
0: I'm going to marry them. And it turns out they suck. That sucks. But to have a party, it's a divorce party. It's embarrassing to me that people do this. Embarrassing.
1: Oh, Derek, I had the worst thing happen to me over the weekend.
0: Yeah.
1: All right. There was this older, you know, he had trouble walking, but I was having a, I don't know, probably like some sort of snack or drink or something. And he's slowly walking by and he's got this cool accent. And he's like, and his son's in front of him. He goes, you know, there are three things a man needs every day to be happy.
0: Okay.
1: So I'm like, oh, I'd love to hear these three things.
0: Yeah.
1: That would be nice. And then he just doesn't say anything.
0: Uh-huh.
1: And then he just keeps walking. So then I follow him because I want to hear the rest of this. I want to know what these three things are.
0: Yeah, right. Are you going to get to these three things?
1: Never gave me the three things.
0: Okay, what? All right.
1: So

0: He's there with his son, right? And he just, son, there are three things a man needs every day to be happy.
1: Okay.
2: Let's just...
0: And I'm looking, and his son's kind of looking too, like, oh, what are these things, Dad? Never said it.
1: Don't Google it, because that's stupid.
0: So this old man, he's just walking, he said it, and then he never finished the sentence.
1: Because Google will tell you the three things a man needs to be happy are purpose, respect, and peace.
2: Yeah.
1: Yeah.
0: Well, I'll let you guys fill in the blank then.
1: Yeah.
0: Okay.
1: This guy, he doesn't know what either none of those mean.
0: Derek, I think that'd be fun if we let the audience fill in those three things.
1: Because I feel like they're going to be different for almost each every guy. Yeah.
0: Each guy.
1: Mm-hmm.
0: I was so mad. And then it was at the beginning of my trip.
1: Mm-hmm.
0: So then all I thought about was the three things for the rest of the trip.
1: Yeah.
0: I couldn't sleep on the plane home because I was like, what are the three things?
2: You should have asked him.
0: What do you mean? It's not my dad.
1: And then, oh, hey, sir, I was listening to your conversation.
2: I do that all the time.
0: Hey, sir.
1: Yeah, I know, but we're not you.
2: Yeah, like if I hear something and they don't, I'm like, hey, why didn't you answer that question? I'd like to know. Especially if they're in my car.
1: Right.
2: Like,
0: Nard. Well, he wasn't in my car. He was out in
2: I would have asked.
0: On his own.
2: I would have asked.
1: I know you would have, Nard, because you're also inappropriate.
2: That's not inappropriate to ask the three things.
0: You've asked women to see their breasts.
1: Yeah.
2: Okay, who cares?
0: I know, but you can't do that.
1: You're
0: can't
1: always
0: just go
1: doing embarrassing things.
2: That would not have been embarrassing.
1: It would have.
2: That no, you're
0: Excuse
2: just,
0: me, sir. Could you
2: you're just an introvert.
0: I'm a what?
2: An introvert.
1: What'd you call me?
2: What did you say? It's where someone doesn't like to be outgoing in public.
1: Yeah, but what just did you general. Say?
2: Yeah, in general, you're
0: okay,
2: introvert.
0: But what is that word?
2: An introvert.
1: Oh, okay.
0: Well, introvert?
2: Yeah, that's what it's called.
0: No, it's not.
2: I think so.
0: No, introvert.
2: That's what I said.
1: No, you didn't. I knew he
0: introvert.
1: Was going to say that.
0: Man, you're one of them introverts.
1: I knew he was going to say that.
0: All right, let me take a break. Hang on.
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0: dude's wife doesn't want gifts for her birthday. I thought this is a fake story, right?
1: Set up.
0: Like, yes, because this... But then it was on Daily Mail, and so... I just can't imagine that a woman would ever be like, I know what I want. Instead of gifts, I want my fantasy. Make my fantasy come true. I don't want any gifts. I don't want anything monetary. I don't want anything tangible. I just want my fantasy.
2: Yeah, no way.
0: Maybe because women have all their own money and they can buy all their own stuff. That I know it's far-fetched to think, oh, no, she's going to want stuff. But if they already have all their own money and they can buy whatever they want, it almost makes sense that she wants this. Because this article read, dude's wife doesn't want gifts. She wants a bedroom activity for her birthday. I'll read this in just a bit. If anybody has some intel on that.
2: Yeah, that sounds like a guy made that survey.
0: Yeah, because it goes here, my woman and I love birthdays. Every year we plan out how to celebrate each other's birthday. We pick out the perfect gift. We try to make the day as

0: memorable as possible. This year, she's turning 30. And I told her to tell me what she wants so we can make it extra special. This year, she says she doesn't want gifts. Instead, she confessed that she'd rather get something in the bedroom. Now, in this article, it says, I won't go into details. She said there is a particular, rather, some men find extreme fantasy that she desperately wants to try.
1: Hmm.
0: He says he's wouldn't call himself vanilla, but he doesn't know how to make this happen for her birthday. And he feels like he can't refuse because she's very excited about this, and that's all that she wants. And so he has agreed, and now her big day is looming. And
1: he's like, getting nervous. Well, it's her birthday.
0: Right. Sincerely, birthday blues.
1: He'd almost like rather get her a gift.
0: I'm sure he would rather get her.
1: He's like, yo, this is going to be.
0: Well, because a gift, if you disappoint,
1: yeah,
0: you can just return it and she can get
1: something else. Hey, the receipt's in there, yeah. So
0: the fantasy, if he doesn't do a good job, mm-hmm. it'll really disappoint her.
1: It really is just like switching roles because, I mean, when have you ever heard about a woman's like, man, for my birthday, I just want my fantasy to come true. I've never heard that.
0: Never,
1: before.
0: Derek. Never. That's why never. This one stuck out. When I saw this on Daily Mail, I was like, oh, I got to put this in a prep because this is.
1: That's like something a dude would ask
0: this
1: for.
0: This is 100% what a guy would ask for. Now yeah. I don't need any gifts. Just do this.
1: Yeah. Could I have a
0: backdoor?
1: Probably
0: or
1: the number one is like, or maybe I do your know guys friend. Out there that wanted a threesome.
0: Yeah.
1: You know?
0: Bring your hot friend in.
1: Mm hmm. And like some guys I know have actually got that for their birthday.
0: Well, we've taken calls from women that have called, yeah, I'm bringing a hot girl.
1: Mm-hmm.
0: And for my man's birthday, he's going to get a threesome.
1: Yeah.
0: We've taken numerous calls.
1: What an incredible birthday gift.
0: Yeah.
1: But I'm just not used to women having like a sexual fantasy that they want on their birthday. Because they're like, nah, I can just buy myself what I want. But I need your help with this.
0: They have all the money now.
1: Yeah, they do.
0: Well, so these women went to the bookstore, right? And mm-hmm. they're doing this skit. It's a skit.
1: Yeah.
0: But they go to the bookstore and they ask for...
2: Excuse me, I'm sorry. Do you have anything where she gets defiled in a haunted house?
0: Oh, just, do you have anything where she gets defiled in a haunted house? Because that's stuff that happens in these books.
1: Oh, my God.
0: So these...
1: So she wants to be...
0: Defiled in a haunted house.
1: And that's like, I guess that's like another way of saying like degraded. I don't know what defiled is.
0: But it's defiled. So funny. So they read these books and then they come up with these crazy fantasies that they have in their heads.
1: Made dirty, spoiled, or ruined.
0: Yeah.
1: What a dirty ass.
0: She wants to be ruined.
1: She wants to be ruined in a haunted house.
0: Spoiled.
3: No longer sacred.
2: Excuse me, Oscar, do you have anything where she gets defiled in a haunted house? You know what? We actually do, and not only does she get defiled in a haunted house by him, but he also stalks her, but in a sweet way.
3: But in a sweet way.
1: Wow, that is dirty.
0: Yeah. In a haunted house. You know how many women would probably want that fantasy to come true?
1: Probably, because women are like so into many. That, yeah.
0: Yep, look, Lord Henry, like, that's kind of hot.
1: Well, you know, Halloween season is approaching, and it's like women love that.
0: They love Halloweeny.
1: Yeah, so it doesn't surprise me that this woman's like looking for something like that in a haunted house. I'm sure there's a lot of people out there that have like done sexual stuff in like a haunted place because it was haunted.
0: Yeah, this is going to make it even more spicy.
1: I remember Nard telling me like his sister used to get like trains ran on her in a graveyard or something.
4: No, wow. That wasn't me.
1: Oh.
4: No, I said my that there was lesbians sister. That had sex in a...
1: Oh, see, I knew it was something like that.
4: Yeah, it was two fat lesbians okay. every morning around 7:30.
0: And they would go into the
1: into
0: graveyard,
1: the graveyard and make out?
4: Yeah, every day before school.
1: Wow.
0: And did you watch them?
4: No, it was just a known thing.
1: Okay, so that's a little different than your sister getting a train around
4: yeah,
1: her in the graveyard.
4: A little bit.
0: Jeez, Derek.
1: I knew it was something
0: I
1: weird.
0: Know, I know, I'm with you.
2: Excuse me, do you happen to have a book about a murderer who wants to murder everyone but her?
0: See, that's another fantasy.
1: Who wants
0: that they
1: to murder every but her?
0: So I want the perfect man is a man that wants to murder everybody yeah. else except me. Because he just loves me.
1: Is that really what women love?
0: That's
1: this stuff.
0: That's what's in these books, Derek.
2: Wow. Sounds perfect for you. He has multiple convictions. Hey, I'm looking for something for Shark Week. That's so funny you said that. I have the perfect book for you. Not only are there sharks, she gets waterboarded in a hot way. I'm looking for.
0: So she gets humped by a shark?
1: Wow.
0: So this is a shark man? So that's the stuff. They're like, hey, for Shark Week, I want to read the book about he's half man, half shark, and then he humps her.
1: And she gets waterboarded.
2: Book recommendation, preferably like a late summer romance. And you know what? We have just the thing for you. And the alpha smells like apple pie.
0: Okay.
1: Well.
0: And the books now, they're scratch and sniff. So when you open the book, it's got the scents.
1: I mean, they're into some sick stuff.
5: Yeah.
0: And these books, the funny thing is, you walk past these books, you'll just be at a Target, and these books are just on the shelf.
1: No, yeah, there's a whole big section.
0: And there was several people have mentioned that you go to just regular stores, and these books are there. But this one guy's like, hey, how come I can't get Hustler, but y'all can get this?
1: I was going to say that. Like, imagine I'm there just browsing, you know, men dominating women sexually section and be like, yo, I get arrested.
0: People want to know why Chris is licking his lips.
1: I mean, because the way they're describing things.
0: Is it Kesha or Keisha?
6: It's Keisha.
0: All right. What do you got for us?
6: Okay. Well, I don't want to say what my female fantasy is, but it does not involve my husband.
0: Well, that's
1: of course.
0: This lady's called in before. I recognize your voice. You've called in before. How does your fantasy not involve your husband?
6: Well, first off,
0: you a freak.
6: Maybe, but I just don't think that he would. You know what? I don't think that he would do exactly what I would want him to do. And I just would. I want to have fun and I want to enjoy it. And having my husband there would just kind of ruin the experience because he's just an average guy. I mean,
0: why do women do that? Because they're like, oh, I'd like to go out to eat with my husband, but I don't want him to ruin it.
1: They hate their husbands, I guess.
0: Every time, any activity, it's like, oh, I want to go do this, but oh, my husband, then he'll have to be there. And he'll just ruin it. He'll just complain.
6: See, you were talking about this stuff and how, like, have you seen the commercial where the girl, like the reading and stuff like that, and the guy comes in and is like, devour me, and stuff like that. My husband is not that tight. And if I said that to him, he would just look at me and laugh like, what?
0: So you want to be devoured by a man, and you're saying that your husband is not the kind of man that would devour you.
6: No, not really. I mean, no. He's and don't get me wrong. I love my husband. He's a cool guy. He's a good guy. He's a great husband. But I mean, he's not the type that if you want to go outside in your living room or you want to go outside and it's raining and you're let's just have butt naked sex and we don't care who's watching. He's not the type that's going to do that. He's not the type that's going to do that.
0: You want to go out there in the rain and get naked and have sex in the rain and you're saying that your husband would not be. He'd be like, no, I'm going to catch a cold.
6: Pretty much. I mean, you know, he would be apologetic about it. What about the neighbors? What screw?
4: Well, yeah. If you're not hot, I'd be like, yeah. What about the neighbors? They're gonna actually see what you look like.
0: Okay. Well, that's Leonard.
1: Yep. That's what he does.
4: Yeah. We gotta know what the guy's side of the story is. Like, hey, he'd be like, yeah, I told my buddies that my wife wanted to be outside naked in the rain. I'm like, no way. Hell no. I guarantee. He ain't gonna want, like, no normal guy's gonna want their wife out there in the rain naked.
0: No way.
4: So he's not in the wrong, lady. So. Like, get real.
6: You don't think that's sexy? Let's just go out and have sex in
4: just
6: front
4: go
6: of
4: in the
6: everybody
4: shower.
6: And it's raining and we're just like getting it on. I mean, it's
4: go
6: like
4: in the shower with the blinds
6: passion.
4: Up.
0: Yeah, but, well, no. I get what you're saying. She wants the animalistic passion, Nard. Yeah.
4: Okay.
0: Yeah. Her man won't bring her.
5: Nope.
4: Yeah, he doesn't want to.
0: And that's the problem, is that the man isn't bringing the animalistic passion.
4: She probably
0: passion.
4: Let herself go, so he didn't want to animalistic
5: See,
4: her.
5: See, now you're just, yeah.
0: What? It doesn't matter.
6: Excuse me? Do you know me? I'm a good-looking woman.
0: Yeah, you don't know, Nard. She's a good-looking woman.
4: Yeah, no.
6: I'm a good... But, I mean, I don't think he could, like, just throw me up over his shoulders without, you know, oh, my back. So, I mean, that just kind of ruined the experience right after that. Like,
0: right, because he doesn't have the muscles to do it.
6: He really doesn't. I mean, not, you know, again, I'm not knocking him. My husband's a good man. He works hard and everything.
0: Yeah, but you don't want him in your fantasy to ruin your fantasy.
6: I just want every woman, and I don't care what women say, every woman, every married woman, I don't think that their husbands are their fantasy men. Because, I mean, you know, it's one thing when you want that big, strong, masculine man that will just make a woman do anything, like, oh, I want you to do this. And we just go, oh, okay.
0: Right.
6: I mean, he just takes you up in his arms and just carries you
0: into the bedroom and then just gives you a pounding.
6: Just crazy. Yeah, like, you know, just crazy. And you do it for hours.
0: She wants to do it for hours.
6: Not five minutes. Not 10 minutes. I mean, again, I'm not knocking you. I have a great marriage. We just don't have that type of freaky connection. I mean, my husband, he comes home from work, you know, he falls asleep on the couch with his mouth open, and every now and then I have to clean the stains out of his drawers. So that's not really what you call hot fantasy material.
0: That's why your husband isn't her fantasy man.
1: Hang
0: on. Don't hang up.
1: She's probably not alone in that aspect.
0: Amber, do you agree with this?
5: No, absolutely not.
0: What?
5: My husband...
0: She's saying that most women are not with their fantasy man.
5: Oh, I am 100% with my fantasy man.
0: Well, then you're one of
5: the
0: lucky ones.
5: I have done every one of my fantasies with my husband. And it is the absolute best bedroom talk that we have for our own sessions after the fact.
0: Okay. Yeah, but you're one of the lucky one, Amber, where you are with your fantasy man. What she's saying is that most married women are not with their body type and everything. That's not their fantasy man. That's not the man in the books that they read about. That's not the man that is in the magazines that they look at. It's not the dudes on Instagram that they're thirsting after. They just come home, and then there's their man. He's farting on the couch.
4: They need to bring their men into their, like, fantasies. Like, they need to be.
5: They do.
4: They need to be the main character in their fantasies.
0: How do you do that, Amber? How did you
4: make the pillow talk?
0: How did you get your man to be the fan? Is your name Amber Nard?
4: No, I'm just saying.
0: Okay. I'm sorry. He's mansplaining you, Amber.
1: Yeah, he is.
5: Yep. Yeah. Well, honestly, I was very, you know, I met my husband a little later in life. And, you know, when we started dating, I told him I was a very bisexual woman, but I had no interest in, like, dating a woman. And would he be interested if I brought home other women? And, of course, I mean, what man would say, oh, no, not going to do that?
0: You'd be surprised a lot of men would not like that.
5: He was very skeptical, thought I was trying to trap him.
0: It's a trap.
5: And so I had to prove
0: I almost bought the shirt that had it at Star Wars. It's a trap. Just wasn't soft enough.
5: That 100%. But I had to prove it to him. And since then, we've been having and fulfilling fantasies for about 4 years now. And, you know, the love, the everyday monotony of what you do in every life. I mean, it gets boring. It gets routine. You know, we go to work, we come home. But when you can get home and have that fantasy, that life to relive in that bedroom and do that bedroom talk with each other, you fall deeper in love. And I don't know how to explain it to people.
0: Because your man is giving you your fantasies, you love him more.
5: And he absolutely loves to see me enjoying myself. And however that looks, it's a huge turn on for him because he is part of it and helping it happen.
0: Now, Keisha, what about you? Have you thought about bringing other women in, like three or four other women?
6: Oh, hell no. We're not doing that. I'm not doing that. No. My man is mine and my, and I, you know, no. We're not bringing in anybody else.
0: Gotcha. You're not going to share
5: him. The way we look
0: with...
5: at it, it's live adult content. But that we actually get to live.
0: Yeah, you should try.
5: Well, okay. It's not all the time. It's not all the time.
6: Can I have a question? I have a question. What happens if he likes the sex with the other woman more than you?
5: Not going to happen.
6: So you say.
5: 100%. But here's the thing. Here's the thing. There is one woman that we both very, very much enjoy. And this is the first woman he's

0: That's a good idea. So, Keisha, have you thought about getting your man on TRT and then he'll be on that testosterone? Well, it's testosterone, so that he'll feel like a 20-year-old man again.
1: No. So we're talking steroids?
0: Yeah. Well, here's the thing. I don't think Keisha doesn't want her. Keisha's husband is not her fantasy man. She would love a ripped up, high testosterone other man, I feel like, but she wouldn't want her husband. Well,
2: my husband cannot perform with another woman without a shot or a pill.
0: Oh, Amber. So stage fright?
3: Yeah, I would say it's stage fright more 100%. Than anything.
0: So he has to take a pill to get it on with another woman?
2: Yes. His anxiety goes through the roof.
3: Yeah, I can see that.
0: Man, you got some freaks listening. Well, Derek, you want to add anything?
4: No, I mean, I think you guys have covered it really well. I think it's terrible that she doesn't want her husband in her fantasy.
0: That's the saddest
4: That to me
0: thing.
4: Is just such a nightmare.
2: Yeah.
0: What a nightmare.
4: It's just a nightmare because I'm sure a lot of
1: husbands
4: are.
1: You guys are talking to me.
0: Yes. Well, we're saying that it's just a nightmare for all married men that.
4: To think that your wife doesn't,
1: in a quadrant.
4: You're not involved in her fantasy.
0: Yeah.
5: Wives are involved in men's fantasies.
1: Yeah.
4: Okay, you didn't have to bring up a good point, Chris.
0: Yeah, Chris is saying, well.
5: Unless it's my wife and my wife with.
4: Yeah, okay, all right. Okay, touche. That may be a good point.
0: All right, well, thank you, Amber.
4: That
0: thank
4: sucks.
0: You, Keisha. Appreciate it. Let's see. Coming up. I guess dudes, they don't want relationships anymore. They just want to snack on women.
4: Okay.
0: See, that's true. And Jim Penis. We'll get to that.
4: What?
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10: Ooh, I like this. Nice song, Nard.
11: It is.
10: Sexy and I know it. This is Nard's jam. I bet you he just Ubers this song all the time. Yeah.
11: I see Nard Ubering like his ass off of this.
10: Yeah. To the beat, walking down the street and my new the freak. Yeah. Ooh, I'm sexy and I know it.
12: I can see that. Mm-hmm. I got to tell you what Jim Penis is. I'll try to get it into this break, hopefully.
11: Okay.
12: And a shocking study claims 47% of workers are humping on the job. Doing it at the work. So we will get to that. I'm going to play this piece of audio because this woman is like, men look at me like they just want to hump me. Which is a possibility.
11: Yeah, big possibility. Big time.
12: I think, and this is just my opinion.
11: What?
12: What makes a man commit to one woman and maybe not commit to other women? What does she have? And the only thing I can think of is that maybe in the beginning of the relationship, he's with that woman, and over the course of that relationship, she's always trying to make him happy.
11: Mm-hmm.
12: Wants to do nice stuff for him, wants to make him happy, and genuinely enjoys making him happy. And he's like, man, I want this feeling for the rest of my life. So I'm going to ask you to marry me because you really want to make me happy. And in return, I want to make you super happy. And I want to work hard for you, and I want to take care of you, and I want to protect and provide and do all those things. All for you, because every day. You seem like you want to make me happy every day.
11: Yeah.
12: And then what happens? The dude gets involved. Mm-hmm. And then I don't know if he's the jerk, she's the jerk, but then
11: Somebody's a jerk.
12: And then she doesn't want to make him happy anymore. And he's like, damn, this is not what I signed up for. She doesn't want to make me happy. Maybe it's little tiny insults, the micro insults, the little put downs, whatever it is.
11: The micro insults.
12: You know the micro insults.
11: Oh.
12: There's little micro ones.
11: Those are a problem?
12: They are a problem. Well, listen to this. Because why do men not commit anymore? And they just go around snacking on women. They snack on this woman, snack on this woman, but never commit.
13: So I feel like guys look at me and they're like, oh my gosh, she's... I want to tap that. And that's beautiful. Yeah, hell yeah, brother. I'm glad you think I'm a little Miss Sexy Fine. But does anybody want to be in a relationship?
12: No, they just want to hit it. So... she's like, oh,
11: what a bunch of pigs.
12: What a nice compliment. This dude wants to tap that, but he's just snacking.
11: Huh.
12: Are dudes just snacking on women? Nobody's committing? Are women just snacking on dudes
11: yeah.
12: and then rolling out?
14: That's it.
11: Women are just snacking on dudes?
12: Yeah. Do. Is that what they're doing?
14: Yeah, they don't care.
12: Well, you don't think they're doing that, Derek?
11: They're just like, oh, getting a little snack off a dude, like, you know.
14: Yes.
11: Like, oh. Let me hit it and move on. That's what women
14: Absolutely.
11: Are doing.
12: Yeah. Are they just snacking on dudes and then dudes are snacking on women? We're just nobody's having relationships?
11: I mean, possibly, yeah. I mean,
12: 1-855-FU-BILLY.
11: I don't know.
12: Are you the kind that wants to just snack on different women and move on? Nor, what kind of guy are you?
14: I'm not a snacker. Like, I want them to stay around, but they're making me a snacker.
12: Oh, it's their fault.
14: Yes, it is. Yeah, because they want to pursue it and they want to do everything. But then when the guy catches feelings, because the guy catches feelings faster than women, obviously, because
12: they do.
14: That.
12: Yes,
14: and so when
12: men
14: that,
12: do that,
14: yeah, and then when mm-hmm. that happens, they're like, "Oh, what? That's crazy. Let me back off." And then they'll ghost the guy for like 3 or 4 days to calm his feelings down. And then when they put him on ice. And then when they get done putting him on ice, then they'll go back because then his feelings have been brought down.
11: Yeah.
12: And then he feels bad about himself. Then,
14: yep,
12: then,
14: exactly.
12: But then she'll bring you back and then you're like, oh, she likes me again.
14: Yeah, and then she'll leave again.
12: That's unfortunate.
11: Yeah, I just think with Nard, with girls, I just think girls realize by like the third day with Nard that he really does only order the food that has a picture.
14: What?
11: You know?
14: No, this is every guy.
11: Because he can't read the menu, and hey, so then they're like, oh, wow, this is an issue.
12: Women are like, I just snacked on an idiot.
11: Yeah.
14: Nope.
11: They're like, oh, my God, I thought they were kidding. But
12: we'd have idiot kids.
14: No. Yeah.
12: That's
14: crazy.
12: No.
14: Yeah.
12: What's up, Jay?
15: Hey, man, I think my take on that is that men used to be bad. You know, we used to be the ones run around, and now it's the women. Tables have turned, and the guys are scared.
12: Yeah, I mean, dudes kind of asked for this.
11: Yo, absolutely. This was like guy's dream, I thought.
12: Now, Jay, what would you like? Are you a single man out there?
15: No, I divorced, went through the same thing, and now I'm kind of out looking around, but kind of scared today because women are worse than guys. You know, it's like guys have more morals than women compared to how it used to be, you know. And
12: so you're a divorced guy. Can I ask you, what caused the divorce?
15: She was messing around with my best friend, and I didn't find out until I came back 6 months later from working on the rig.
12: Oh,
14: damn.
12: Golly, she was working on the rig while you were working on the rig.
15: Pretty much.
12: Damn, trifling. This was your wife?
15: Yeah, been with her since junior high and got married out of high school, and 4 kids later found out when I was down in Midland.
12: Damn, you have 4 kids with her, and she was cheating on you?
15: Oh, yeah.
12: But I feel like they should lock that lady up.
11: I mean, yeah. 4 kids, and that's insane.
12: Lock her up.
11: To cheat.
12: Lock her up.
11: 4 children.
12: Maybe not, like, I'm not saying maximum security prison, but you know what I mean? Maybe think about what your decision's there for
11: I mean,
12: a little
11: you
12: bit.
11: You gotta be an idiot.
12: 4 kids.
11: 4 kids.
15: Yeah, it was pretty bad.
11: Yeah, it was really
12: and
11: bad.
12: And your friend
11: really
12: wanted her. That's the weird thing.
15: Well, the thing about that is that when I was going through a divorce, he was coming over here like,

0: hanging out drinking beer with me the whole time, reporting back to her what I was doing while he was doing the dirty deed.
1: I know, but she has four. Is he still with her?
0: No.
1: Of course not.
2: Yeah, no way.
1: Of course
2: no
1: not.
3: No chance.
1: Of course he didn't stay. Oh, she
0: but
1: fell for that. What an idiot.
0: So he was helping you about all that. Yeah, yeah, exactly. The good thing about all that, though, is I got custody of the kids, though. You know, I got custody of them, and she pays me child support now, so it's all good.
1: Golly. You never hear about that happening.
0: Nah, not in Texas.
3: Now, how's this guy supposed to restart?
1: Well, so now you have these kids. Well,
2: you can't with four kids.
1: All right, this is what, and I don't know if this is true, but so since you are raising the kids or whatever, primary or whatever it is, so you have the kids, so you're not as concerned about going out there meeting women. You're more concerned about feeding your kids and taking care of your kids.
0: Oh,
1: is that accurate?
0: 100%. Yeah, 100%. But it's like there's a lot of women that like it, that sees a guy, you know, responsible, at raising their kids and stuff. But I'm scared.
3: I mean, it definitely shows you're a good guy. That's for sure.
1: Yeah, what if you bring a monster into the house, right? You ever hear about the stepmom? She is mean to the kids, locks them in the closets and stuff like that when you're not there. Right?
0: That'd be, lock the pantry up, yeah. No food.
1: No food. That's a scary thing.
0: You know, like, that's the thing now. It's kind of like I'm not even looking. Like, I'm kind of raising my kids and, you know.
1: Did you see the Odyssey movie? Did you see the trailer that people were freaking out about because it was like the stepmom or whatever? It's that crazy, scary movie about the stepmom.
3: Oh, yeah.
1: Yeah, you don't want to bring one of those monsters in there. Golly, well, good luck,
3: kinda
1: Jay.
3: Kind of hot, though.
4: Yeah, good luck.
1: Kind of hot. Derek said, that's kind of hot, though. Is laziness stopping you from cheating? Next.
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Rise and shine. It's Mighty Iris. It's KCLB. Hi. How was everyone's weekend? I hope it went swimmingly. Did you go swimming? You should, because summer's almost over. I think this or next week is the last week of summer.

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Shouldn't your music do? 93.7 KCLB.

It's KCLB, and guess what we have? We have tickets to see Hailstorm this week. Hailstorm's coming October 2nd at Agua at Rancho Mirage, but we have your tickets starting this week. So, starting today, actually. 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

All right, guys, it's KCLB, it's Mighty Iris. In my recent phone interview with Scream Queen Scout Taylor Compton, look her up. She was Laurie Strode in Rob Zombie's Halloween, okay? She has a new horror film coming out called Last Chance Motel, October 6th, and we talked about it. 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

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That Lizzie Hale, she's going to be rocking the stage October 2nd at Agua Rancho Mirage. 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

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It's crazy. Be listening for keywords this week also to go to Metallica in San Antonio, Texas. Yeah, we're going to fly you there. It's going to be great. 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

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V-E-G-A-S. 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

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That is where my phoner is with Scout Taylor Compton, Scream Queen. 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Also, the new movie is called Last Chance Motel. It'll be on video on demand October 6th.

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All right, guys, coming up in a few minutes, it's KCLB. Hello, it's Mighty Iris. I've been talking to Scout Taylor Compton. Yeah, our full interview's up on our website, 93.7kclb.com. She co-wrote, co-directed a new horror film called Last Chance Motel. She's also starring in it, and I'm going to play you a clip of how she got Heather Langenkamp from Nightmare on Elm Street to be in this film.

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1: What we've got here is failure to communicate. Some men you just can't reach. So you get what we had here last week, which is the way he wants it. Well, he gets it.

0: difficult was it to get the Queen, Heather Langenkamp, in your film as Bobby Love?
1: Not hard.
0: Oh, good. Okay.
1: Which is so great to say. I mean, she's been a massive supporter of us, and we've been a massive, huge fan of hers. I think she was just really excited to do something different and be seen as something different. You know, she's not Nancy in this. It's her movie. It really is.
0: She's great.
1: This is for her.
0: Definitely felt that. And I got goosebumps with her full circle coffee pot moment. Like, I'm getting goosebumps talking about it because Nancy, you know, that was her, like, was it called Saving Grace? I suck with phrases and stuff. I never get it right.
1: Oh,
0: but,
1: yeah. Oh, no, me too. You know. I'm the worst. Or I use like two paragraphs to go, the sky is blue. Trust me.
0: Yeah.
1: Like, you could have just said one simple thing. What's happening? I'm that way too. I'm so glad that you noticed that. I really am. Because there's a lot of things in there, even from the car, like the car, Texas Chainsaw Massacre,
0: yeah,
1: one of the kills in the pool. It's like very Rob Zombie.
0: Oh, yeah.
1: Halloween, my Halloween.
0: Yes.
1: So it's like, and I didn't realize this, like how much I had learned from Rob, and I admired their work. And it's kind of like a little nod at them, you know,
0: for sure.
1: we see you and respect you, and we see where all this came from, and we enjoy it.

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KCLB Rocks. Did you know on this very day, September 15th, 1998, is when Marilyn Manson released the Mechanical Animals album? Man, that was a good year. I miss 1998.

KCLB, you have a keyword coming up at 5 p.m. to go on your rockcation. Think of somewhere you want to go in the U.S. We're going to fly you out there. Airfare's on us. Hotels are on us. 5 p.m. Be ready. 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
2: 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And that was our version of a cowboy where I grew up.
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937 KSWTK afternoon show. Wow, do we have a list of stuff to give away today? Killers of Kill Tony. Text that 760-391-5252. Killers of Kill Tony. Killers of Tony. Whatever. I'll get it. Killers. Hailstorm coming to Agua Caliente Casino. Lizzie's coming to town. We have tickets to that show. If you want to go to Hailstorm, 760-391-5252. Text that now. Not Scary Farm tickets. There's somebody from the 562 that texted us and said they used to be a monster there. I'm trying to get them on the phone, but they won't pick up. Pick it up, bro. What else? That's all I have for now. Text everything. 760-391-5252. It is another beautiful day in the desert. It is Tuesday, September 15th, payday, I hope. 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
13: 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She's 36 years old now. She has Down syndrome, secondary autism. 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She got social skills. 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She got cooking. 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

93.7 KCLB Valley Traffic Update. Here we go. Monterey Avenue work continues. I-10 Gerald Ford Marketplace closed this week. Problem spot. Palm Springs work continues. Indian Canyon via Esquila, as I call it. Racquet Club Road is preparing for paving September 21st. And Indio Jefferson, Indio Boulevard. Well, I guess that's already happened. Being reconfigured. But who knows, man? There could be some stray cones. Another inconvenience. You know, unlike Los Angeles, where it's a major road rage and a major stop down, for us, it's an inconvenience.

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0: Hugo, CK from 93.7 KCLB. What's that, man?
2: Not much.
0: I'm calling because you texted us knots. Is that you?
2: That was me.
0: Hugo, where are you from?
2: I am from Desert Hot Springs.
0: Let's go. Hugo, are you in a band by chance?
2: I happen to be in a band, yes.
0: Are you in a band called the Broskitos by chance?
2: Yeah, they are.
0: What a shocker. Hugo, I wonder if you're eligible, and yet you are somehow. Okay. Hugo, my man. Hugo, what's your last name?
2: Chavez.
0: I knew it. I knew it was you. Hugo. You had me at Hugo, buddy. You had me at Hugo. We have a shiz ton of prizes today if you want to go to something. Hailstorm. Knots. It's a lot. The Sand Super Show. 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

93.7 KCOB, a little group participation, please. 760-315-252. Household work. What's your least favorite around the house? Mowing, cleaning the pool, the garage, taking out the trash, sheets, washing the car. Mine would be laundry. I was talking to Kiana, my neighbor, the other day ago about this, and she was out doing her laundry, and I was like, oh, man. I don't know why. It's the easiest thing in the world. We don't do any work, and yet it's a pain in the ass. What do you have? Taking your thoughts now, 760-391-5252. A little participation from the KCLB listener. Would be nice. Text us. Oh, and keep texting all those things you want to win, like hailstorm tickets and not scary farm tickets. Yeah, we got a lot of stuff going on right now. Sand sport tickets. Look that up. Sand sport. We have four packs. That's giant. UTVs, trucks, off everything off-roading in Orange County this weekend. We rock.

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TK Afternoon. Show. It's KCLB. Mark Palm Desert cleaning the shower. Yeah. That's not a lot of fun. The toilet sucks, too. Folding laundry. Jason Indio. Chris La Quinta cleaning the pool. Dishes. Dave Cat City hates doing dishes. Kiana Palm Springs doesn't like doing laundry. Doesn't do any work, yet hates it. Taking out the trash, Tony Rancho Mirage. Yeah, I would say sheets, toilet. I would say mostly here it is toilet or bathtub or laundry. What do you have? 760-391-5252. It's our little thought for the day.

0: KCLB, TK. We have a text to win, 760-391-5252. Hailstorm happening at Agua Caliente Casino. Inside of the show, let's give him a call.
1: Good morning.
0: Hi, who's this?
1: It's Richard.
0: Can I call you Dick?
1: I guess.
0: I've always wanted to do that on the radio. Damn. That was fun. Thank you, Richard. I appreciate that. You made my day. Hey, I'm going to make yours now. We have Hailstorm tickets for you. I got your text.
1: Oh, awesome. Awesome. Right on.
0: Yeah, Richard. Hailstorm, Lizzie. Have you met Lizzie before? She's super sweet. I met her once.
1: I have not. I've seen her on TV, though.
0: Seen her on YouTube, man. She's cool. She is a solid person, and that band is kick-ass. What a voice she has. Holy
1: She does. She does. She's awesome.
0: It's going to be an Agua Caliente Casino. I got two tickets for you, right?
1: Right on. Thank you.
0: Appreciate it. Side of the show in Rancho Mirage, the best one ever.

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